on Taste of Country Nights. It's Evan Paul, your friendly neighbor here. Don't worry, I'm not going to mow the yard line all crooked. I'll keep it straight right down the middle. I got Coe Wetzel coming up, Luke Combs with his brand new one, Be By You. That's on the way now. Enjoy some Chris Stapleton on Taste of Country Nights.

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Thank you so much for everything you guys are doing to keep everything going in our community. 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

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They might as well put a mosh pit there. Here he is with Jesse Murph and High Road on A Taste of Country Nights.

Amarillo's number one for new country, getting you through that second shift with a smile on your face. 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

0: Bayou on Taste of Country Nights. It's Evan Paul here, and something that got me, I'm going to admit, it got me, man. Got a tear flowing down my cheek. There was recently a Southwest pilot that was retiring. He was 65, and he was taking his last flight, and his co-pilot was his daughter. She grew up watching him fly and became a pilot as well for Southwest. Listen to what she said to the people on board the flight right before they took off.
1: Welcome aboard Southwest flight 2958 service to Oakland. Our captain today, Jim Curtis, right here, he's celebrating his 65th birthday. So in airline industry, the 65th birthday marks mandatory retirement for pilots. I'm really honored to be his first officer today because Captain Curtis has been a mentor for me my entire life. In fact, he inspired me to be a pilot. On top of becoming a pilot, he also helped teach me how to walk, how to talk, how to ride a bike, how to throw a baseball, how to drive a car, and probably most importantly, he taught me how to carry myself with humility, kindness, and integrity both in and out of work. Because Captain Curtis is also my dad.
0: And then she passes the mic to her dad. Listen to what her dad says.
2: She's been working at Southwest now for approximately 4 months. She has a full-time job, and she is still on my phone plan. Who thinks she should be off of my phone plan, please?
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It's Evan Paul to the crew holding down the fort at the VA hospitals tonight. We appreciate all the work you do. I'm bowing to you right now. Thank you so much. While you're taking care of our heroes, we're taking care of the new country on Taste of Country Nights here on 101.9 The Bull.

What do Riley Green's ex-girlfriends think when he wins awards like country music's best looking artist? We'll hear from Riley talking about that coming up in less than 10 minutes here on Taste of Country Nights. Here's Max McNown. It's called Best.

1019 The Bull, it's Bobby Bones. Tomorrow morning, the Friday morning dance party, we'll play easy trivia and we'll talk to Josh Ross, who's about to have another number one song. 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

was the place to go. Load a truck up, hit the dirt road. Jump the barbed wire, spread the word. Light the bonfire and call the girls. King and the can and the Marlboro man. Jack and Jim were a few good men. Where you learn how to kiss and cuss and fight too.

0: 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When you won People Magazine's Best Looking Country Star, who texted you?
1: I got a lot of texts from buddies back home about it. I was expecting like ex-girlfriends to text me about it, but it wasn't that. It was just a bunch of my buddies giving me a hard time.
2: What did you expect ex-girlfriends would say?
1: I don't know. Like, that's like a, yeah, you know, like, take that. You remember How Do You Like Me Now by Toby Keith? Yeah. That was playing in my head over and over again.
2: That's you.
1: Well, I don't know, because I won or something.
2: Yeah, okay, I got you.
1: I mean, gee, who are you going to text? Anyway, I feel like Luke Bryan would give me a hard time about it.
2: Yeah.
1: He calls me pretty a lot.

That is brand new country from Riley Green. It's called Think As You Drunk on Taste of Country Nights. Okay, since we're talking about drinking 4th of July,

0: 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Hang on, I'm coming back with Bailey Zimmerman and Ella Langley featuring Morgan Wallen. I Can't Love You Anymore. That'll be in there as well. 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

I'll be honest, I don't know how many bars Thomas Rhett's shutting down nowadays with them five kids. It's Evan Paul, Taste of Country Nights. Thanks for having us on tonight, taking us with you. I got Kenny Chesney, Carry On, coming up. Luke Combs is on the way. Here's George Burge. He wrote this one for his wife. He said he finally got her to dance when he figured out she only dances to cowboy songs.

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We make streaming the best new country easy. Just say, Alexa, play The Bull Amarillo.

for a country artist being cool is if they show up to the studio here for an interview and bring me a free t-shirt. That makes them real cool. And that's what Chase Matthew did when he came by. Here he is with Darlin', A Taste of Country Nights. Why is

0: song's called Carry On on Taste of Country Nights. Kenny Chesney back at the Sphere in Vegas. I'm not quite sure I could do that. I've seen the videos of that thing, and I get a little motion sickness sometimes in a car if I'm not driving. I'm not quite sure that I could do the Sphere with Kenny Chesney, but of course, everybody else but me can. And Chesney brought out Eric Church last week on his opening night. I feel like anybody will go play with Kenny Chesney if they got the call, right? I mean, who wouldn't? Hang on, Morgan Wallen's coming up. I got Josh Ross with Hate How You Look, and we'll throw it back with the Florida Georgia Line throwback, Get Your Shine On, coming up on Taste of Country Nights with Evan Paul.
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Similar to beer goggles, but not quite. Whiskey glasses. It's Evan Paul, Taste of Country Nights, firing up the brand new one from Lauren Elena featuring Chase Matthew. It's called All My Exes.

0: Taste of Country Nights with Evan Paul. I'm here with Tyler Hubbard, formerly of Florida Georgia Line, and now once again with Florida Georgia Line because you guys are back together. What does it mean, like, that people all these years later still love all your songs?
1: It's cool, man, to be in this format for 10 years and to see the love and to feel the acceptance that we've had and that I've had. It feels so good, man. 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It's really cool.

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0: Shaboozy there, dropping the good news. It's Evan Paul, Taste of Country Nights, and coming up next, we're going to talk about what's trending in country music news. It involves Bailey Zimmerman. It's after John Morgan and Kid Myself on Taste of Country Nights.
1: Wee-wee.

0: New country there from John Morgan. That was called Kid Myself on Taste of Country Nights. It's Evan Paul. Let's get a look at what's trending in country music news at tasteofcountry.com. Bailey Zimmerman has a warrant out for his arrest in New Mexico. It's a felony warrant. He caused $15,000 worth of damage to a hotel room is the claim. Punched a hole in the wall, chairs missing, things like that. Not sure. We haven't heard as of this moment yet really anything from the Bailey Zimmerman camp. Not sure what's going to happen, but there has been a warrant issued in New Mexico, a felony warrant for Bailey Zimmerman for the destruction of property valued at about $16,000. We have the entire story up for you. Check out the latest that we know. We got a video that we put together there at tasteofcountry.com for you to check out.
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Morgan Wallen and Don't We on Taste of Country Nights. Hey, it's Evan Paul. I got the new song from Taylor Swift, I Knew It, I Knew You, coming up. By the way, she's supposed to be getting married anytime now at Madison Square Garden. I don't know. I didn't get an invitation. How about this? Luke Combs and his wife danced to this song at their wedding. It's Beautiful Crazy. It's on Taste of Country Nights.

Taste of Country Nights on 101.9 The Bull. It's Evan Paul sending a big shout out to everybody listening at Bruckner Truck Sales. Thanks for having us on tonight on the second shift.

0: Taste of Country Nights. Evan Paul hanging out here with Zach Top. What's the craziest moment you've had recently, would you say?
1: I got to play guitar for George Strait, and so I've got a picture of somebody took it. I can't remember, but they texted it to me, and I got a picture of me down on the end playing guitar. Jamie Johnson's up there, Dean Dillon, and George. So that's one of the coolest pictures in my camera roll. But yeah, it'll be, you know, he was the first one I fell in love with as a little kid.

0: Kayla Langley and Weren't for the Wind on Taste of Country Nights. Hang on, that wind is going to gust up and get us over to Mexico to have a beer in Mexico with Kenny Chesney coming up for you. And while you're on the company dime, why don't you sign up for a $500 prepaid Visa gift card? 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I don't want to jump through all these hoops. 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There's more where that came from, too. We got a huge Target gift card we're going to be giving away in the coming week. So hang on for the winning this summer. It's Evan Paul. I'm coming right back. I got Blake Shelton on the way, Shaboozy with Jelly Roll, and Jason Aldean coming up on Taste of Country Nights. 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
1: 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The Bubba's Kickball Classic on June 27th. 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Then June 23rd from 3 to 11, it's Texas Roadhouse. And June 24th, Spicy Mike's steps up to the plate. Three Amarillo favorites doing it for the Special Olympics.
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1: 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And June 24th, Spicy Mike's steps up to the plate. Three Amarillo favorites doing it for the Special Olympics.
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Here in Mexico to water and a wedding. From Kenny Chesney to Graylin James, here's a brand new song called Water at a Wedding. It's on Taste of Country Nights.

It's Evan Paul, Taste of Country Nights here on 101.9 The Bull. Who in Amarillo's got the best ice cream? That's what we're trying to track down right now. Let us know inside the Bull app.

0: Taste of Country Nights. It's Evan Paul with Luke Combs. Man, what do you have left to do in your career? Like, I feel like you've done it all.
1: Man, I don't know. You know, I think just, you know, continue to, you know, put out great music, right? Like, I want to write another great album, you know, and I haven't done that yet. You know what I mean? So it's like, I want to, you know, I want to get back in the writing room and spend time with my buddies who I write songs with. And, you know, time is increasingly precious as, you know, as we begin to welcome another child into the world. And, you know, the tour's nuts, you know, so having that time to sit down and write songs and really put your best foot forward is something that I'm looking forward to doing here in the next year or so.

1019 The Bull, it's Bobby Bones. Tomorrow morning, the Friday morning dance party, we'll play easy trivia and we'll talk to Josh Ross, who's about to have another number one song. 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

Taste of Country Nights with Evan Paul, Jason Aldean over like 30 number one hits, Blake Shelton over 30 number one hits. You got Luke Bryan came up around that time. Talk about a good class of country musicians right there. Here's Blake Shelton with his latest. It's called Let Him In Anyway. It's on Taste of Country Nights.

0: New country there from Blake Shelton. That one's called Let Him In Anyway on Taste of Country Nights. Residents in a Texas neighborhood were told to lock down and stay indoors. Do not go outside. It is not safe. There are 2 million bees flying around after a semi-truck that was hauling that many bees overturned, and most of them got released into the neighborhood nearby. Swarms of bees blanketed the area. They had to call in a bunch of beekeepers to collect the bees, and they took them to a local honey farm. People are getting stung. That's going to be a no for me, dog. I hate bees. I mean, I've never gotten stung by one. I love what they do for nature. I think it's great. But if one gets around me, I'd start running away. I'm scared of them.
1: 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The tournament of all tournaments. The Bubba's Kickball Classic on June 27th. 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All day, June 22nd, dine at Bubba's with part of the proceeds benefiting the Special Olympics. Then June 23rd from 3 to 11, it's Texas Roadhouse. And June 24th, Spicy Mike's steps up to the plate. Three Amarillo favorites doing it for the Special Olympics.
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0: Taste of Country Nights on 101.9 The Bull. It's Evan Paul. The place to be for the 4th of July is in Canyon. Canyon's got a full day of celebration going on. They got pancakes, a run, their famous parade and fair on the square, and fireworks at dark, of course. And we've got the full schedule for you if you want to check it out and plan that day inside the Bull app.
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2: 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Then, June 23rd, from 3 to 11, it's Texas Roadhouse. And June 24th, Spicy Mike's steps up to the plate. Three Amarillo favorites doing it for the Special Olympics.
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This is the part of the show where they email me and they say, hey, Evan, we want you to play two brand new songs back to back and let people decide which one they like better and put them up, in a wrestling match against each other. Here's your second song. It's from Russell Dickerson. It's called Worth Your Wild on Taste of Country Nights.

0: Taste of Country Nights. It's Evan Paul with Jordan Davis. You're an outdoorsman. If we put you out there in the middle of nowhere with nothing, how long could you survive?
1: A day? Are you kidding me? I love to hunt and fish, but I'm not like Survivor Man. Like, dude, with nothing? Like, if I were to go on Naked and Afraid, I would be the

0: The follow-up to Choose in Texas, that's Ella Langley and Be Her on Taste of Country Nights with Evan Paul. I don't know if I believe any of these always. I don't know how AAA comes up with these numbers, but AAA is predicting for this 4th of July weekend that's coming up faster than I thought, at least. 72.2 million people are going to be traveling for 4th of July holiday this week, with 61.4 million of those people going to hit the road on the road trips. Traffic will be heaviest next Thursday, July 2nd, they say. And let me know if you have this memory of AAA like I do. I remember before GPSs, my dad used to make me call AAA before a road trip and ask them if I could pick up a trip tick or something. 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
4: 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And June 24th, Spicy Mike's steps up to the plate. 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

0: K-Stuff Country Nights. Evan Paul here. I'm hanging out with Hardy. Recently, Eric Church said that you were the best writer in Nashville to ever hold a pen. How do you feel about that, man? How does that affect you?
1: Oh, I don't think about it, man. I really don't. I took that, obviously, as a huge compliment. And I think parts of me, like, it's still hard for me to process stuff like that in a good way. It's just like, can't believe that, you know, that he said that. But I when I sit down, man, I'm sitting down and all I'm thinking about is let's get the best song today. And I don't really try to feel that pressure or feel like I need to hold myself or the town, you know, like hold to any sort of standard. I'm just like, let's write the best song and just try to have fun that day. That's just how I treat it. My

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1019 The Bull, it's Bobby Bones. Tomorrow morning, the Friday morning dance party, we'll play easy trivia and we'll talk to Josh Ross, who's about to have another number one song. 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

JoJo there with the inspiration we all need on Taste of Country Nights. It's Evan Paul coming up next. We'll talk about what's trending in country music news. Hang with me while we get to drinking with Zach John King on Taste of Country Nights.

0: country there from Zach John King. That one is called Get to Drinking on Taste of Country Nights. It's Evan Paul. Let's get a look at what's trending in country music news at tasteofcountry.com. Bailey Zimmerman has a warrant out for his arrest in New Mexico. It's a felony warrant. He caused $15,000 worth of damage to a hotel room is the claim. Punched a hole in the wall, chairs missing, things like that. Not sure. We haven't heard as of this moment yet really anything from the Bailey Zimmerman camp. Not sure what's going to happen, but there has been a warrant issued in New Mexico, a felony warrant for Bailey Zimmerman for the destruction of property valued at about $16,000. We have the entire story up for you. Check out the latest that we know. We got a video that we put together there at tasteofcountry.com for you to check out.
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0: 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This is the Taste of Country Night's Top 3 Countdown. 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Number 3.

0: the night on your Taste of Country Nights top three countdown. That was Riley Green and Change My Mind. I like to call this the People's Countdown because it's based off of your requests, not the charts, your requests. In at number two tonight.
1: Hey, this is Kane Brown. 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
0: Here is

it again, man. Everything he touches turns into gold. Number one, Luke Combs, Sleepless in a Hotel Room on your Taste of Country Nights top three countdown. I think it's safe to say that Jason Aldean is one of the most significant country artists of our time. Check out his top 10 songs ranked. Let us know if you agree with the ranking at tasteofcountry.com. Here's Girl Like You, Taste of Country Nights.

0: country. That's Kevin Powers featuring Shaboozy. That one is called Move on Taste of Country Nights.
1: My husband talked me into going to my class reunion for high school. I didn't want to go. I haven't seen any of the people since I graduated, but the reason I'm telling you all this is the song that was big in our high school for our graduation year was a Dierks Bentley, What Was I Thinking? I was wondering if you could play that.
0: Yeah, I'll get that on for y'all coming up. I can't believe you're going to the reunion. I haven't gone to any of mine just because I don't know. High school wasn't great for any of us, was it?
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Ella Langley and Morgan Wallen are on tour, and they teamed up for this duet, which I believe is going to end up taking over country music because they're both at the top of the game right now. This one's called I Can't Love You Anymore. It's on Taste of Country Nights.

Some people are calling the Jelly Roll Bunny divorce a publicity stunt. Some people say they understand the volatile relationship. Maybe they'll get back together one day. We've got an entire timeline of Jelly Roll and Bunny and his divorce filing and all that stuff at tasteofcountry.com. Speaking of divorce and love, ain't no love in Oklahoma. Don't come look around here. Luke Combs on Taste of Country Nights.

101.9 The Bull, it's Bobby Bones. Tomorrow morning, the Friday morning dance party, we'll play Easy Trivia, and we'll talk to Josh Ross, who's about to have another number one song. Tomorrow morning on the Bobby Bones

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Now, listen, there's not too many times a song gets me, takes my entire family by storm. This song is on repeat in every single radio at our house and car and everywhere. Stella Lefty, Boston, Taste of Country Nights. On a

0: Gosh, I love that song. That's Boston by Stella Lefty, Taste of Country Nights. Hang on now, got the brand new song from George Burge and Luke Bryan coming up. And Hudson Westbrook, there's a brand new song out there called Painted You Pretty. I think you might have heard that before. If you haven't, you're going to want to check that out. Trust me. Also, George Burge and his duet with Luke Bryan called Ride, Ride, Ride is coming up as well. Thanks for taking us along with you on the second shift. I appreciate you. It's Evan Paul, and we'll be back tomorrow night. We're hanging out with Chris Young the entire night. He's our guest co-host on Taste of Country Nights.
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0: Taste of Country Nights on 101.9 The Bull. It's Evan Paul. America's Big 250 is coming soon, and we're getting ready to celebrate 2.5 centuries of American pride. How are you planning to mark the milestone? 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
1: It's about to go.

Welcome to the Third Shift, guys. I'm Brett Allen. We're staying up all night. I'm going to give you some brand new country. After two, it's new after two. There's brand new stuff right now from Max McNown. Here's Done For. This is-

Hey, it's Brett Allen on 101.9 The Bull. Just want to say thanks for downloading our app and taking 101.9 The Bull with you as you're driving that 18-wheeler all over the country. Keep it between the mustard and the mayo.

If you want a fun fact that you can tell your friends, today is a palindrome day, which means that when you write out the numbers for the dates, it's the same backwards as it is forward. 62626. Yeah, see, and now you're going to sound smart. Palindrome day. Here's Bailey Zimmerman.

0: Hard to believe Ian Munsick has been around for years, but he's actually going to release his first full-length project. There's Ian Munsick with Love is Blind on the Third Shift. I'm Brett Allen. It's called The Mountain Goat, and it's coming out August 21st. And he did a lot on this album. Not only did he co-produce the album, but he did a lot of the instruments that are heard on the record. He's actually credited with playing 9 different instruments on this new record. Acoustic guitar, electric guitar, bass guitar, mandolin, banjo, harmonica, piano. I don't even know how to say this. Is it bouzouki? And kazoo. I can't wait to hear this just to hear a kazoo in a song.
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I got a message from Tony on our app, and Tony said that the song Say So from Dan and Shay hits so close to home for him. He says he tears up every time he hears it. He says, you know, America acknowledges every other holiday, but mental health gets washed. He says, there's people, there's help, there's hope. So please play this song more often. It's not just a song. It's a message. You got it.

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If somehow you missed it earlier this week, our winner for our Nashville trip is Owen George. Owen is headed down with a friend. Go and see this lady in concert, Megan Maroney, coming up in August. You never know. We're going to have some more big contests coming up. Be listening. Find out who we're going to send you to go and see next. Here's Megan Maroney and Beautiful Things.

much would you pay to see Hunter Biden fight Don Jr.? It could happen. He reached out to Joe Rogan, Hunter Biden did, and said, cage match between me and Don Jr., your call on the venue, anywhere but the South Lawn. That thing's going to sell out.

It's the Third Shift. I'm Brett Allen, staying up with you all night, cranking that country with a new one here from Chris Young. Here's I Didn't Come Here to Leave on the Third Shift.

1019 The Bull. Hey guys, I'm Brett Allen. Big thanks goes out to BSA Hospital, all the good work that they do over there. We want to say thank you for listening to The Bull and for doing what you do.

It takes a lot to stand up for yourself as a very new act in country music, but Corey Kent stood up to one of the biggest acts in country music and won. I'll tell you about that story after Russell Dickerson. Here's Happen to Me.

0: It's Corey Kent along with Co Wetzel on Rocky Mountain Low on the third shift. I'm Brett Allen, and yeah, it takes a lot when you're just trying to get your start in country music to stand up for yourself. But Corey Kent did it against one of country music's biggest stars, and I mean that both metaphorically and literally. Toby Keith was a huge man when he was out on tour, and he found out that Corey Kent was from Oklahoma, and somebody put his music in front of Corey. And one of the agents came back, said, offered Corey $500 for every time that he opened up for Toby Keith. And Corey said, you write back and tell Toby that I'm worth $1,000. And Toby loved it. He said he loved that he counteroffered him and he got his $1,000 to open up for Toby Keith on the road. If you didn't see this story, I mean, amazing to stand up for yourself and then get it. And that shows a lot for Toby, too. See it more. See more on that at tasteofcountry.com.
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what'd you think of Riley Green's first time co-hosting the CMA Fest? Did you get to see it? It was on ABC last night. If you didn't get a chance, no worries. Of course, it's streaming. They do that now all the time. You don't have to record anything these days. It's streaming on Hulu. One of the co-hosts, along with Laura Spencer, Riley Green, here's Think As You Drunk.

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We've heard that the World Cup visitors are going nuts over ranch dressing, right? Kraft found out, and they're said to be working feverishly on getting TSA-compliant bottles of the stuff so our guests can take some home with them when they...

It's almost time for some of the newest country on the radio. It's new after two. We play six brand new songs in a row, and we're going to get it started right after Mac Geiger. Your string by on the third shift. Hey, yeah.

WTFM Amarillo, a Town Square media station. God bless the working man. This is where work feels more like play. 101.9 The

as John Morgan. He already has a number one with Jason Aldean. Was hoping to do it again with Kid Myself. Getting us started on the third shift on New After Two. I'm Brett Allen. Here's Brantley Gilbert's latest to keep us going with Good Damn. You are.

101.9 The Bull. Hey guys, I'm Brett Allen. Huge thanks to everybody over at Northwest Texas Hospital. Appreciate you doing what you do and for listening to The Third Shift while you do it.

That's Jacob Hackworth with What Took You So Long on the Third Shift. I'm Brett Allen. Did Tyler Hubbard, formerly of Florida Georgia Line, give us a timeline on when Florida Georgia Line might be getting back together? Tell you what he said coming up after Jackson Dean.

0: It's Tyler Hubbard with Land on the third shift. Brand new from him. He's been doing fine on his solo trip. But is he anxious to get back together with Florida Georgia Line? Recently, he started talking about how they did their it was just a brief appearance at the CMA Fest. And they said that really they're focusing more on having their friendship together. He said that they went on a hike, and then they went on a fishing trip, then they went on a ski trip, and now they've got about 17 vacations planned. And they said it's really working out well for the two of them, both Brian and Tyler. And he says, we're in a really good place. We're a really exciting place. And I think next year is going to be a lot of fun. Are we reading into this too much? Does that mean that they're getting back together next year, going to start going out on tour? We'll keep our fingers crossed and keep our eyes open for it and see what happens.
1: 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And guess what? We're putting you inside the Southside Ballroom in Dallas to see Shaboozey on the Outlaws Never Die Tour Saturday, September.

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That's the song that Riley Green sampled for his new song, Think As You Drunk, from Toby Keith. That's as good as I once was. Good morning, guys. I'm Brett Allen on the Third Shift. Love hearing from you. Got something going on tonight? You can send me a quick message on our app. Yes, I read them. Love to hear from you. It's Ella Langley, Morgan Wallen. Here's I Can't Love You Anymore.

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is a rare talent to be able to sing a rowdy, crazy, drinking song and then turn around and have a beautiful ballad on your album, too. And this guy's got that talent. Luke Combs, here's Be By You.

She's so good. Ashley McBride, there's What If We Don't on the Third Shift. I'm Brett Allen, staying up with you all night with Old Dominion. Here's Memory Lane on the Third Shift.

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Friday, guys. We made it. Weekend is right in front of us. I'm Brett Allen on the third shift. Got more of Today's Country coming up. Sam Hunt on the way. Kenny Chesney. And this is Charles Wesley Godwin with Luke Combs on Better That Way on the third shift.

a person that absolutely loves delivering bad news to people, because there are people out there that love that. Dating.com is looking for you. It's a weird situation. I'll explain. Coming up after Kenny Chesney, here's Carry On the Third Shift.

0: they're well known for putting people together, but now it sounds like they're trying to break people up. That's Trey Pendley with Family Man on the Third Shift. I'm Brett Allen. You may have heard of dating.com. It's a dating site, and they're looking for somebody whose entire job will be ending other people's relationships for them. They're hiring what they're calling their first ever chief breakup officer. It's a fully remote, part-time gig, pays $3,000 a month, and all you do is professionally dump people. They'll deliver the bad news and handle the uncomfortable part so that the person hiring them doesn't have to resort to ghosting them. So I guess that's better. At least they got an answer. But man, mate, whatever happened to just, you know, breaking up with people face to face?
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0: when you fall in love, you will lose two of these. 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

Just one more hour for me to go. It's the Third Shift. I'm Brett Allen, and I got some great stuff coming up. Zach Brown Band in there. Ella Langley, and it's been a while since I've been able to say Taylor Swift is coming up, but Taylor Swift is on the way, too. Here's Jason Aldean, and it's Take a Little Ride on the Third Shift.

people ask all the time, if you could have a superpower, a certain superpower, which would you want to have? Well, what if you could have something attainable, like being happier or luckier?

0: Steven Wilson Jr., his song Gary on the Third Shift. I'm Brett Allen. If you could be happier or luckier or get paid more or become more athletic, which would you want? And would it make a difference if the percentage was different? So, like, let's say you could only become 10% happier or 20% luckier or aged 30% slower. Which would you want? Would you want to get paid 50% more for your job or become 60% better in any sport? I think I would want to be, not that I'm not happy, but 10% happier would be a huge difference in your life. Most people, 37%, said that they would want to be 50% more money for their job. 23% said they'd want to be 20% luckier. And 17% said that they'd want to be 40% prettier or hotter. Which would you choose? And would the percentage make a difference? Let me know on our app.
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1: He's a ranch hand in a pinch, man. 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

horseback. 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

I'll just ask if you could become 10% happier, 20% luckier, 30%, age 30% slower, which would you choose? I got a message from Beth. She said, I wouldn't choose any of those. I would just want to be healthier. And that would kind of change a lot of those things, wouldn't it? It's the third.

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Bailey Zimmerman finally apologized to his fans after some felonies involving property damage. $16,000 in property damage. 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It's him that he needs to apologize to. Bailey Zimmerman, your Chevy Silverado.

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Low Cash with Wrong Hearts on the third shift, and that is going to do it for me. Have a great weekend, guys. Enjoy it. We'll see you back here on Monday morning as we get the workday started again. Here's Kenny Chesney with Get Along.

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7: Morning.
4: Hope everybody is good. We're going to play easy trivia next. What kind of whale is the largest animal on Earth?
7: Blue whale.
8: Blue.
4: Yeah, blue whale. Good. What's the name of the blue alien experiment in a Disney movie?
5: Avatar.
7: Avatar.
5: Lilo.
4: And Stitch. Yeah.
7: Huh?
5: Yeah, Stitch is an alien.
4: The blue alien. Oh, really?
5: Yeah.
8: I know that.
4: Huh. Category is obviously blue here. Mm-hmm. Released in 1999, what's the full title of Eiffel 65's most famous hit?
5: I'm Blue.
8: Blue.
4: With parentheses included.
5: Bada dee da da da.
4: What?
7: I'm Blue, bada dee da da da.
4: No?
5: Bada dee da da da?
8: Dang, that's tough. That's a tough question.
5: I'm what? Blue, bada dee da da da.
8: Abba dee abba da.
5: No. Bada dee baba da.
4: No. Now you sound like you guys are like talking Ewok or something. Bada dee baba da.
5: I'm Blue.
4: Okay, it's actually called Blue. Dabadi.
8: Dabadi
5: dabada.
4: Dabadi dabada. Dabadu. Easy trivia. We're gonna do that next.

0: on show.
1: Time for easy trivia. The category is 3, 6, or 9. Eddie, how many judges are on the U.S. Supreme Court?
2: Oof. I mean, nobody goes home here, so I'm just going to guess 6.
1: 9.
2: Dang, I would have gotten that wrong.
1: Yeah, yeah, I mean, we'd all made fun of you.
2: But I didn't.
3: I wouldn't have made fun of you.
1: Oh, you wouldn't have?
3: No.
1: Oh. Yeah, 9. Amy, how many points is a touchdown worth in football?
4: 6.
1: Good. Correct. Lunchbox, how many primary colors are there in traditional art?
3: I found this out recently. 3.
1: Correct. How many players are on a baseball team on the field, Morgan?
5: Oh.
1: What?
5: Hold on. 1, 2, 3, 4, 5, 6, 7, 8, 9.
2: Who were the 3? The outfielders?
5: Yeah. Mm-hmm.
2: Okay.
5: Oh.
1: I just didn't know that wasn't general knowledge. Sorry.
5: Well, I was
1: sorry
5: having,
1: for being
5: like, Morgan, I was counting in my head the players.
1: Yeah. And the
5: right
1: batters.
5: Field,
1: and the banana ball owner.
5: Left field, center field.
1: Yeah, yeah. Okay, yeah. It's 9. It's 9. Okay, nobody goes home first round, Eddie. Jeez.
2: Yeah, man, I needed that.
1: If you miss it, though, from now on, you'll hear this sound.
6: You've been booed.
1: Eddie has the tiara. He's wearing it. He's the champ. He's one win away from repeating his champ.
2: That could happen today.
1: Could happen today.
5: Sure could.
1: The category is history. Eddie, what movement in Europe focused on art, science, and learning after the Middle Ages?
2: Crap. The what of Europe? Can you repeat the question?
1: Sure. What movement in Europe focused on art, science, and learning after the Middle Ages?
2: Uh-huh.
1: Do you know it?
5: Yeah.
2: The movement.
1: Mm-hmm.
2: It's the, you know, the art movement. Mm-hmm. The Renaissance
5: and
2: movement.
5: Science and...
1: Hey, no jumping in over there.
2: Illusion movement.
1: Hey, 5 seconds.
2: Oh, my gosh.
1: Answer.
2: That's the illusionist movement.
1: No, it's the Renaissance.
5: You said it.
2: Those were the Renaissance people? The ones that eat turkey legs?
1: Dude, I don't know what's happening
3: in
1: your brain
3: right
1: now. Yeah,
3: because you go to the Renaissance Festival.
1: But literally you said...
5: Have you ever been to a Renaissance Festival?
2: No, of course not.
5: Okay,
1: but you said it.
2: Did they do science there?
1: You said it. You missed
5: it. He said it.
1: Why did you pick it something else whenever you said Renaissance?
2: Because I thought that was ridiculous. Like, that's never
5: and
2: be
5: this
2: Renaissance.
5: Is, and he could have won today.
2: Oh, my God.
3: What did he go with? What was your answer?
2: Well, hold on.
5: Illusionist movement?
2: You guys can all get it wrong, so.
3: Okay. That's a good point.
1: The category is history. That was a tough first question.
5: I will say.
1: But you said it.
5: Tough.
2: I know.
1: Amy, what were the names of Columbus's 3 ships?
5: Okay.
1: Lunchbox is laughing.
3: These are hard.
1: It's a tough first rounder for sure.
5: It sure is.
3: Yeah.
5: I just don't feel like I'm going to say them right.
1: If you get close enough, like if it's a mispronounce and not a misname, we'll give it to you.
5: Okay, like real quick, this is just what's in my mind. This is me talking it out loud. The Nina, the Pinta, and the Santa Maria. Santa Maria.
1: Okay.
5: The Nina, the Pinta, the Santa Maria.
1: Your answers are?
5: Well, hold on. That's just the first draft.
1: Okay.
5: But nothing's changing in my head. The Nina.
1: 5 seconds.
5: Nina Pinta Santa Maria.
1: Answer?
5: Nina Pinta Santa Maria.
1: Correct.
5: Oh, wow.
3: Hold on.
5: Okay.
3: What about the Mayflower?
1: That was not Columbus.
2: that's the English.
5: That's the Pilgrims.
3: Wow.
1: Yeah. Lunchbox.
3: Yep.
1: What wall divided East and West Berlin during the Cold War?
3: The Berlin Wall.
1: Correct.
3: I knew that one.
1: Morgan, what French military leader became emperor in 1804?
2: See ya, Morgan. You? Just boner, dude.
5: What?
1: What French military leader became emperor in 1804?
5: He became an emperor? Is it French Solomon? I don't know. I don't know anything about French history. Francois. I'm just trying to think of French names now. Perón.
1: What French military leader became emperor in 1804?
5: He's an emperor, though, and I feel like emperor is something I should know. And he's a French guy?
1: Easy trivia, huh?
5: This is not easy.
1: 5 seconds?
5: What? He's a French military guy?
1: Mm-hmm.
5: French Solomon. I don't know.
6: You've been booed.
5: I'm guessing.
2: French Montana?
1: No, that's a rapper.
3: No, Bonaparte.
1: Napoleon Bonaparte.
3: No way.
5: I was just, would Napoleon have counted?
1: Yeah.
5: Just Napoleon?
1: Mm-hmm.
5: Okay, that's who I have.
3: Oh, his name is Napoleon Bonaparte?
1: Yeah.
5: I only knew him as Napoleon, but.
1: And you only knew him as Bonaparte?
3: Yeah.
1: And to your powers combined, you got his whole name.
3: Like, that name just popped in my head for some reason.
2: Wow, we lost two in that one.
1: I've never seen a first category that hard.
3: That was so hard.
1: So who's left?
3: Me and Amy.
2: Lunchbox.
5: Napoleon and Bonaparte. Okay.
1: The category is science.
3: Oh, God.
1: Dude. Take a breath.
3: I hate science.
1: Just take a breath.
3: I hate science.
1: Just take a breath. Take a breath. Everybody, Amy. The Richter scale is used to measure what?
5: Mm-hmm. Earthquakes.
1: Correct. Lunchbox. What is the middle of the cell called that contains all the cell's chromosomes? The middle of a cell is the...
3: What? The middle of it? Ugh. What's in the middle of a cell, man? All its chromosomes?
1: The middle of a cell.
3: My gosh. This is tough,
1: this
3: man.
1: This is going to be the quickest it...
3: I don't know.
2: I feel like he knows it.
3: No, I don't know if we're talking about... Like, if the middle of a cell... Like, is a cell a circle thing? Oh, like...
2: What? He knows it.
5: If he's doing all this and he knows it.
3: No,
5: hold
3: on. Possum. You're not, I'm trying to talk it out. If you guys would stop interrupting me.
5: Do you know it, Eddie?
3: Hey, guys, this is my question. Stop talking. Like, there's atoms, but that's not, is it? But you said chromosomes.
1: What is the middle of a cell called that contains all the cell's chromosomes?
3: You keep saying chromosomes.
1: Yeah, because it's in the question.
3: Yeah, I was looking for atoms, man. Like, atoms make up a nucleus, but I don't know what chromosomes make up. I don't know what a chromosome is. Do chromosomes make up DNA?
1: What's the middle of a cell called?
3: Man, I'm going to go with it. Oh, my God.
1: Go.
3: Nucleus.
1: Correct.
2: He knew it.
3: Oh, my God.
1: It's nucleus. It's nucleus.
3: Then why do you say atom? Don't atoms make up that?
2: No.
3: Oh. Whoops.
1: Protons, neutrons, electrons.
3: That's my bad.
1: Yeah.
3: That's why I didn't know it.
5: Oh, my God. I mean, all that.
2: Stupid. He knew
1: it. I know.
3: Hold on.
1: Three-word product slogans.
5: Three-word product slogans.
1: That's the category. Three-word product slogans.
5: Okay.
1: Amy, what candy slogan encourages you to experience colorful flavor adventures? Give me the slogan. It's a candy slogan that encourages you to experience colorful flavor adventures.
5: What? That's not... I'm looking for
1: the slogan, the official slogan.
5: Oh, so you want me to say the slogan?
1: Yeah.
5: Oh, like, taste the rainbow?
1: Is that your answer?
5: Well, if I understand... I didn't understand the game, but...
1: Yeah. I'm looking for the slogan.
5: Yeah, taste the rainbow.
1: Correct.
5: Yeah. I was...
3: I thought he was giving you the slogan.
5: I thought you were too, and I was like, Starburst?
1: This slogan...
3: Yeah.
1: Tells athletes to stop hesitating and take action.
3: Just do it.
5: Nice.
1: Correct. Let's stay in this category.
3: No, let's not.
2: Since y'all understand the game now.
1: This slogan promises if you use your mouth on your hands, you will enjoy delicious chicken.
5: Finger licking good.
1: Nice.
3: Good stuff. Wow.
1: This slogan celebrates enjoying the food, and it is sung by Justin Timberlake.
2: What?
3: What?
2: Mm-hmm. Dude, just answer the question if you know
1: this. This fast food slogan.
3: Fast food slogan.
1: Celebrates enjoying the food, and the jingle is sung by Justin Timberlake.
3: Enjoying the food?
1: Do you guys know
3: Justin Timberlake?
5: Yes.
2: Why is he doing? Why is he just repeating you?
3: Repeat it one more time.
2: There
3: please.
2: We go.
1: This fast food slogan celebrates enjoying the food, and the jingle is sung by Justin Timberlake.
3: Justin Timberlake. I have no
1: Do you think he's playing possum?
2: Yes.
1: I don't think he's playing possum.
3: Right. I literally have. He just
5: did this with nucleus.
2: Watch, he's gonna get it. Watch,
3: Amy. I don't nucleus, think he gets this I one. Thought it was a nucleus was made up of atoms, so that I was totally one. Wrong.
1: Okay. Lunchbox.
3: He, it's enjoy the food.
1: What fast food slogan celebrates enjoying the food and has a jingle sung by Justin Timberlake?
3: Justin Timberlake sings the jingle. Justin Timberlake sings it.
2: And what's the slogan?
3: I'm so clueless on what he could sing. I don't know.
1: Three-word product slogans.
3: Three-word fast food restaurant.
1: Justin Timberlake?
3: Enjoy the food.
2: Sung
3: by Justin Timberlake? I can't tell you.
2: You're so stupid. Answer the question.
3: I don't know it. I literally have no
1: idea. Morgan, do you know it?
3: No. Oh, I have no idea.
5: I know what the slogan is, but I don't know who it is.
2: Well, that's the slogan.
1: Well, I'm telling you who sings.
3: Wait, you know the slogan? Wait.
1: The slogan is all it is. It's not the company. You're just looking for the slogan.
5: Okay, then I know the slogan.
3: But it can't. There's no restaurant that has bringing sexy back. Like, that's not. Oh, that's not a slogan. Bringing sexy back.
1: Yep.
3: Oh, my God.
1: Okay, I'm gonna need an answer. It's fun for us to just kind of watch him flail about.
5: It's not fun for me. I could win.
1: It could.
3: Yeah. Justin Timberlake, fast food.
1: Give me a fast food slogan. Go ahead.
2: Do it. He's gonna do it.
3: I literally don't know.
1: I gotta put you on the clock. 5 seconds.
3: Yeah, give me 5 seconds, please. Bringing sexy back. I have no idea.
5: Okay, wow. I have no idea.
1: Don't say anything. Morgan, what do you think it is?
5: I want my baby back, baby back. No. Is that not him? I thought that was him.
3: I have no idea.
5: Eddie and I can do it together.
2: I know it.
1: Go.
5: I'm loving it.
1: Yeah. Da da da da da.
5: I'm loving it.
2: Lunchbox, I thought you knew it
3: the
2: whole time.
3: He sings that song?
1: Yeah, the original one, yeah.
3: Justin Timberlake.
1: Oh my God, if he says Justin Timberlake one more time.
3: Is the voice of McDonald's?
1: He sang that song. Yes, he's the original I'm Loving It.
3: Man.
2: You got a lot of money for that, too, huh?
1: I'm sure.
3: I think you threw me off with the Justin Timberlake there. I was really confused.
1: Did that help you guys?
5: No, it helped me.
2: Yeah. We knew exactly what it was.
1: So. Yeah. Our winner is Amy.
3: Hey. Hold on.
1: There you go. What?
3: Can I get an apology?
2: Uh-oh.
3: From Amy and Eddie? Like, I mean, you guys were railing me. I had no idea.
1: Justin Timberlake was paid $8 million.
3: Wow.
5: What's it called when people do that? I mean, we all do it from time to time. Sandbagging?
3: There was.
1: He sandbags constantly.
2: Yeah, we thought you were sandbagging.
5: Yeah, it's like your thing.
3: Yeah. You guys say that every time, but I don't know this stuff.
2: Nah, sometimes you do.
1: Sometimes you do. Okay, Amy is our winner. Good job.
5: Thank you.
1: There you go.
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1: We will talk to Josh Ross. 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We got a listener who wants to know if their 8-year-old can go see Jelly Roll and Post Malone at a concert. 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
1: 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Because the future isn't far off. It's already here. Next starts now. Hyundai, an official partner of FIFA. There are certain things where buying the cheap knockoff version just does not work out. Maybe it looks close enough at first. Maybe the price seems better. Maybe you tell yourself, how different can it really be? 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It breaks down. 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

0: Hello, Bobby Bones. My 8-year-old daughter is obsessed with Jelly Roll and Post Malone, and they're coming to town this summer. My daughter's birthday is the same week. We've always preferred to give experiences. I feel like she would do good. She wants to go. Is she too young to go? Would you take an 8-year-old to see Jelly Roll and Post Malone? Signed, Mom of a Jelly Fan.
1: Oh.
0: Who hasn't? Eddie, what would you take? Well, you wouldn't take yours to see anything.
1: Yeah, probably not. He wouldn't. I mean, expensive. If they're already listening to their music, I'm trying to think if there's any behavior on stage that wouldn't be. I feel like Jelly Roll's taking a lot of people to church.
0: I think Jelly Roll a year and a half ago is a different show than Jelly Roll today.
1: Okay.
0: I think Jelly Roll is now, hey, I'm going to be cleaner. It's better for my image.
1: Mm-hmm.
2: But then what about Post?
0: Because
2: he's always drinking.
0: I don't even know what he's saying.
1: I mean, Mike D. seen Post Malone a lot, right?
3: Yeah, he curses a lot, smokes cigarettes on stage, drinks on stage.
1: Okay. So
0: Jelly Roll plays before Post Malone at these shows. So you could always leave before Post Malone goes on.
2: Or hasn't Amy said before, like, you can watch a show and before you'd be like, hey, this is what not to do in life. Whatever Post Malone's doing, don't do it.
0: I think it's very much what your relationship is with your 8-year-old, what you're already allowing them to consume and what they are going to know is happening on stage versus what's really happening. Because an 8-year-old may not know exactly what's going on. You also may not have a problem with your kid hearing bad words if they hear bad words at home or in music, if they know the difference in hearing them and saying them.
1: Mm-hmm.
0: So overall, I would say you can go. I think you can go. I think at the crowd...
1: Yeah, I was gonna say it's gonna what's
0: be,
1: the crowd
0: it's,
1: like.
0: Well, it's gonna be young. It's gonna be young. It's not like it's gonna be a bunch of bikers or people with face tattoos. Like they're very much pop artists now.
1: Mm-hmm.
0: I think you can go if you have that relationship with your kid where you already know the music and what they're gonna see doesn't mean they're gonna go home and smoke cigarettes.
2: And get face tattoos.
0: Yeah, and today you really don't know everything that's happening. And also, Post Malone does curse when he talks a little bit too.
3: Yeah.
0: Because you really wouldn't know about the curse words in the song sometimes. Because again, all I hear when I hear Post Malone sing sometimes is when he does that thing. I'm going to go barely yes if you already have a good relationship with your 8-year-old on the music. You can also leave after Jelly Roll. I think that's something that you can do too. If they don't care about Post Malone and it's really a Jelly Roll thing, just tell them it's a Jelly Roll concert. They got to shut it down after Jelly Roll, turn the lights off before Post Malone comes
2: on. That's true to change
0: it. All right, well, show's over.
1: Oh, see, yeah, that's interesting that one goes first. I thought if they're on tour together, they'd, you know, alternate. Jelly does a song, Post Malone does a song, Jelly does a song.
0: It's not dueling pianos. No, it's Post Malone and Jelly Roll.
1: Got it.
0: But I'm going to go barely yes if there's a good relationship about the music already. And if there's not and you're scared of the Post Malone, I think you can leave before Post Malone. That'd be my advice there.
1: Yeah, and then maybe sprinkle in a Forrest Frank show.
0: Just to mix it up.
1: Yeah.
0: But then you leave after Tori Kelly, just in case Forrest Frank gets a little dirty. Yeah.

0: coming up.
1: Let's go.
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2: 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So we'll talk about that next.
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10: come on. So I guess one of your friends is having a baby and they're wondering if they're going to watch.
11: Yeah, so I had dinner with them the other night. It's their first time having a baby. And she doesn't care if her husband looks at the baby coming out or not. And he said he's yet to decide what he's going to do. Some days he's like, yeah, I'm definitely looking. And then other days he's like, maybe I shouldn't. And so I didn't know if y'all all being dads, A, what y'all did, and then B, what you would advise him to do.
10: I would advise him to watch if he thinks 1% of him wants to see it. I bet it's super cool.
12: You didn't see it.
10: I didn't. But I'm not
12: smart.
10: I'm not
12: so smart.
10: I'm not anti it. It wasn't for me. There are things that aren't for me, and I get it. Peanut butter.
11: Mayonnaise.
10: Living in cold weather. Watching a baby rip out. There's just things that aren't for me. And so that wasn't for me. But I think with a lot of my friends who did watch, like, they really found joy from it. So I would advise him, if he thinks he wants to, go for it. I did not. I stayed up. I mean, I was looking at the top of my wife's head. It wasn't even like, I was as high as possible. Eddie?
12: My wife did C-sections, and if it's a C-section, I recommend you do not look at that, because I'm scarred from the one time. And I don't know why I looked across the curtain. I just glanced that way, and I saw something I didn't want to see. So don't do that.
13: I locked my neck like this. And then I made sure not to take it down at all.
12: Yeah.
13: Because I just didn't want to.
10: And they had a mirror too.
11: Yeah.
10: Like, do you want to? Well, you can watch with a mirror. We can flip the mirror. No, I wouldn't watch with anything.
11: That's what I asked my friend, because I said to her, I'm like, well, you can watch too with a mirror. And she's like, no way. I don't want to see that at all. So she knows for sure she doesn't want to see it, but her husband's on the fence. But I guess to what you're saying is, if he's even on the fence, like if there's a percentage of him then he should do it.
10: I think it's probably, if it's something that you want to see, amazing. Scuba, did you watch your kids come out?
14: Oh, I watched all three of them. The first one, C-section, the coolest thing ever.
12: No, dude.
14: Second one.
12: No.
14: And that was like you, Eddie. I was like, they're like, they have that sheet there. And then you look over, you're like, oh my gosh, there's like all of her innards hanging out.
10: Yeah. That's wild.
12: Oh, yeah, dude.
10: It's a real surgery. You're
12: all
10: right.
12: All of it is out.
14: You see everything. The second one is just down below. I watched it. The third one, we knew it was our last one. And
10: Scuba delivered it.
11: So he's like, I got one in there.
14: I asked if I can catch it. They said no, but you can be part of some of the process. But they had the mirror that Amy mentioned, and they're like, hey, do you want to watch it to my wife? And she was hesitant, and I was like, babe, this is the last one, and this is the coolest thing in the whole world. You have made a human with your own body. You've got to see it. So I pressured her into watching it, and she didn't regret it. So I recommend see it, and also the wife should see it.
10: Yeah. If you think you might want to see it, watch it. That's crazy. It's wild. That especially now that the baby's gotten older, our baby Billy, she's gotten older. It's crazy to think that was like in all that stuff happens.
11: Mm-hmm.
10: So, yeah, do it. Unless you just really don't. If you just kind of don't, still do it.
11: I'll report back that from most men, they still say do it.
10: I even say do it.
11: And you didn't.
10: And I didn't do it.

0: me something good.
1: Two teenagers, right place, right time. What happened next earned them a major honor. It's a fantastic story. I want to tell it to you next in our segment called Tell Me Something Good. Bobby Bones. While the world watches the FIFA World Cup, Hyundai has eyes on the next generation of talent. 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Hey, it's Bobby Bones. 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
3: From KMR Local 4 News, I'm Chief Meteorologist John Harris. For the early morning hours, partly cloudy and humid. There may be some pockets of drizzle or light rain. Lows around 67. And for this afternoon, scattered thunderstorms. Highs near 97.
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3: Tell me something good.
0: These two teenagers saved a drowning toddler Memorial Day weekend. Jackson and Isaac, 17 and 15, they were at the lake. And they heard a mom screaming for help because she found her three-year-old daughter face down, unresponsive, in the water. The two teens sprinted over, and they knew CPR. And they had just got their CPR certification a week earlier.
4: Oh, my God.
0: So they knew fresh CPR.
5: Yeah.
0: Because I think if you asked me the week after I took my class, I'd have nailed it. Now I'd be like, okay, okay, okay, okay, okay, okay, what do I do? Because this is a three-year-old, too. And they did teach you different styles of CPR based on how big the child or adult is. So they saved the kid, which is pretty amazing. It's pretty amazing that they just learned how to do it. And also pretty amazing they were together. They both did it.
5: Yeah.
0: Because if you're with somebody too, you're able to get through harder stuff because you ain't going to freak out as much because you got a partner.
4: Mm-hmm.
0: So big shout out to Jackson Leonard, Isaac Hassel. The kid recovered, celebrated her birthday the following week.
4: Oh, wow.
0: That's from KARK in Little Rock. That's an amazing story. That is what it's all about.
1: That was Tell Me Something Good.

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1: Coming up next.
2: I'm going to do Brooks and Dunn, Florida Georgia Line, The Killers, Smash Mouth, Sublime, and a whole lot more. It's going to put you in a better mood. I'm going to mix the greatest music mix in the history of music mixes on this day. All right, Friday morning dance party coming up next.

0: This story comes to us from Miami Gardens, Florida. A 23-year-old man was in jail for DUI, sat in there for like 3 days, gets released, walks out in the parking lot. Man, how am I going to get home? Now that Ford SUV looks pretty good.
1: He was just released because he served.
0: Well, he just got out after the weekend.
1: Yeah, but he did his time but now he's free.
0: Free.
1: For real free.
0: Free.
1: Okay, got it.
0: Walks out, sees Ford SUV. He's like, man, you know what? That looks nice. Broke in and stole it.
2: Come on, man.
1: So then he ends up back.
0: Yeah, he led police on 125 mile an hour chase.
3: Ran. Oh, gosh.
2: My goodness.
1: Okay. All right.
0: I'm Lunchbox. That's your Bonehead Story of the Day.
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4: Fun Fact Friday.
5: I'll start. The FBI followed Russell Crowe around for almost 2 years in the early 2000s after they got a credible threat Al-Qaeda was going to kidnap him as part of a cultural destabilization plot.
6: What?
5: They rolled with Russell Crowe for 2 years.
7: That's interesting.
5: That Why is him? Crazy. They love Gladiator, dude. Who doesn't?
7: It's a great movie.
5: Good one. Amy.
6: After Steve Carell left The Office, James Gandolfini of The Sopranos, you know, he was reportedly offered the role and HBO paid him $3 million to turn it down.
5: After he left The Office, meaning not the same role.
6: Yeah, like he wouldn't have been...
5: Okay, it would have been Michael Scott.
6: No, He would have been.
5: Got it.
6: You know, because Steve left, so we need this character to come in. And then HBO...
5: He'd have been great. That role was different.
6: Yeah, but that's so crazy that HBO paid him to not take it. Because then what else did he do after The Sopranos?
5: Well, I think it was to keep that Soprano image.
7: That makes sense. So he's not another character in people's minds.
6: He's not like this goofy office.
5: To protect that, yeah.
6: He's not like Dunder Mifflin paper salesman.
7: He's dead, right?
5: He died, yeah.
6: Oh, well, that wouldn't have... That would have been... If we played Dead or Alive, I probably would have said Alive.
5: He died in 2013.
7: Wow.
6: That long?
5: What the heck?
7: Look at that.
5: That long.
6: Wow.
5: The inventor of Tickle Me Elmo was a Unabomber suspect.
7: What?
5: The FBI actually talked with him over 6 months due to many coincidences that linked him to the Unabomber. He wasn't cleared until Ted Kaczynski was arrested.
7: Weird.
5: Bomb.
7: Weird that they knew each other.
5: No, they didn't have to know each other.
7: Oh, they didn't? I thought they were connected somehow.
5: Maybe they went to the same school. I don't know they were holding hands.
7: No, I know, but the fact that the inventor of Tickle Me Elmo knew the Unabomber, that's crazy.
5: But I don't know they actually knew each other, but they could have been on the same campus or living in the same town where they came from. I don't know if they were best friends, but yeah, looking here.
7: That's strange.
5: It just a lot of the profile matched. All right, next up, Lunchbox.
8: Yeah, when you look up at the sky, you see those clouds, you're like, how beautiful. You don't realize the average cloud moves at 30 miles an hour. So they're hauling up there. Like, it looks like it's just a beautiful, slow-moving cloud going 30 miles an hour.
5: Yeah, airplanes don't always look so fast either above.
7: They're hauling.
5: They're hauling, too. I looked up the Tickle Me Elmo guy. It was mostly just professional habits, lifestyle habits. They didn't know each other. Just connected.
7: Got it.
5: Morgan.
9: The phrase, bite the bullet, came from soldiers actually biting real bullets. So before anesthesia, surgeons would perform emergency amputations on the battlefield, and they'd give the soldiers soft lead bullets to bite on for the pain.
7: Wow. Just bite the bullet.
9: Just bite the bullet.
7: Do it.
9: Go for it.
5: It sucks.
9: Sounds pretty
5: Eddie?
9: Painful.
7: Yeah, Jack Daniels, I want to work there. Because every employee receives a free bottle of whiskey on the first Friday of every month. Just appreciation.
5: That's why you want to work there for one free bottle of whiskey a month?
7: How awesome would that
5: be? If that really changed your life, I'd buy you a free bottle of whiskey every month.
7: That's pretty cool.
5: It made you feel more appreciated. We shake hands to show we're unarmed. So back in the day when handshaking was invented, the reason you extended your hand to show nothing was in it. So you would grab someone else's hand. You shake hands. There's no gun or weapon in your hand.
6: Yeah.
7: What about the other one?
5: Well, you never knew.
4: Fun

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2: 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That song's about to be number one, and it is from Josh Ross. 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
2: Who do you want to be proud of you?
20: I mean, I owe my dad so much. So I think that they come here next week. I'm so super excited. And every time they come here, I'm excited to like show them the house and, you know, take my dad fishing. And for me, it's like simple things like that. And it's a great question, though, because I feel like sometimes you're like, why? Like, who, what am I chasing? Like, what is this for?
2: What's your dad like?
20: He's just like a hard worker. He gets up every day at like four, goes to work from like 6 to 4 p.m. and

0: dad worked his off way harder than I ever will. So it's like, I can't complain.
1: There would be times where I would just be on the road and then come back and do radio and then hop back on and just be so exhausted, where I think for me, the greatest understanding was, I am so lucky to be tired doing something I love doing, because from where I come from, nobody gets to do what they want to do. Yeah. They work at the mill or they work.
0: Totally. Yeah.
1: So I had to have that moment because I would be freaking burnt.
0: Mm-hmm.
1: And I think for me, it was an adjustment in perspective that I get to be this.

0: greatest thing we could possibly be tired from.
1: Sucks. I got to go play shows and write songs and go socialize and then wake up and do it again.
0: And then hop in and do an interview. And
1: I'm so lucky. And I think that's for me, like,
0: you can also be tired, though.
1: Yeah.
0: Like, I think that's where a life coach comes in. Like, somebody that can understand.
1: Admit.
0: I couldn't complain about half the stuff in my life to, like, my friends that are not in this weird business because they wouldn't understand. And they'd be like, shut up. You travel. You talk in a microphone. Who cares?
1: And at that time, did you have a personal life, too, going on?
0: No.
1: Yeah.
0: None.
1: Right.
0: I had a dog that had to take on a tour bus. Like, I had to get a bus for the dog because it was my only connection.
1: Right. Yeah.
0: So then I felt like I was behind so much because I had no human connections back home.
1: Yeah.
0: Do you deal with that?
1: I've been dealing with it, like, straight up. I mean, we were talking about it today. I've been going through it, but it's been like, it's like, how do you have a home life that still feels normal-ish? Because you're home a day or two a week. I have two dogs. There's, you know, we got 11 guys on a bus. It's like, you know, I spend more money in dog care than probably some people do on child care, you know? But no, I ask that because it's an interesting time even for me just to be like, yeah, like, what grounds you? And I think you asking, like, who am I doing this for? I would say my dad for myself, for sure. Like, I definitely have, like, a little bit of chip on my shoulder. I always have.
0: Yeah, you got to have a screw loose to do this stuff. Yeah. It's got to be the right screw.
1: Yeah, totally. Yeah.
0: Bobby Bones! All right, we're going to play Single again right now. More with Josh Ross coming up in just a second.

0: Let's go. On the Bobby Bones Show now.
1: Josh Ross.
2: You got another number one about to happen, man.
3: Yeah.
2: Where do you play? So you'll have two number ones now if everything works out according to plan. Where do you play those? At the very end?
3: Oh, I thought you were like in the car.
2: No. On stage? No, like where do you play them when you set? My bad. Great.
3: I was like, where
2: That's
3: do I
2: on
3: play
2: me.
3: Them?
2: No,
3: you
2: yeah.
3: In the set.
2: Yeah.
3: Right now I'm playing Hate How You Look, his first song, Single Again Last.
2: Oh, you start with a hit?
3: Yeah.
2: I was talking to Vanessa Carlton. Do you know who that is?
3: I don't know if I do.
2: And I would fall into the Thousand Miles.
3: Mm-hmm.
2: Like,
3: yeah.
2: So that's a monster song. She plays it very first.
3: Wow. She played at the end again?
2: No. That's what I said.

0: played against you. No,
1: there's some artists that play the same song three times in the set.
0: I would do that. If I only had a hit.
1: I remember going on tour with Bailey like early on, and he like started with Rockin' Hard Place, and I played a show with him like Peoria, and I was like, is this his third time playing that song?
0: I don't
1: double
0: think
1: encore.
0: And that's what the fans want.
1: Yeah, they came
0: like
1: for the
0: they're
1: song.
0: Coming out because probably they were exposed to you by a song, mm-hmm. and then they fell in love with you with other music.
1: He for sure played twice in a row at the end of the show.
0: I have no problem with that at great. All whatsoever.
1: I probably won't play either of those twice, but I just gotta get a couple more. So.
0: Who sent you Hate How You Look? Like, how'd that song come about?
1: A guy named Christian Yancey sent it to me. I love that none of the writers on it had a radio song or any sort of like hit necessarily yet. And at that time I was like debating on, I'm very passionate about writing my own stuff. I probably write 75% of it, 80% of it. I was kind of like, you know what? This is the best song. And I love that it was up tempo. It felt good. But if you weren't listening to the lyrics, you wouldn't know it's a sad song, like the concept of it. And I've been in that situation. I've like broken up with somebody and then saw them 6 months later. And I was like, she looks, hate how she looks. She looks so good. So that was, I just thought it was a relatable subject. Fun.
0: This song fun to play live because it's upbeat?
1: It's the best. Yeah. That's why I love starting the show with it. It's just tempo off the top and yeah, that's my favorite.
0: What's the next single?
1: We're debating on a few right now. We got
0: If you don't have one, you don't have to commit to one now.
1: We don't. I mean, I got a song called Kicked Out of Bars that I've just finished recording that could potentially be it. We got three or four others that it's a good problem to have. We're just trying to figure out.
0: What's your favorite song ever?
1: In all
0: commit
1: name Goo Goo Dolls.
0: Jam.
1: Yeah.
0: Iris gets a lot of the shine.
1: Yeah. I cover Iris. I put Iris out as a song.
0: And it is a good one.
1: Yeah.
0: But I agree. Name.
1: Dude, I could be driving in the car and put Name on at like 6:30 in the morning. I'm like, why am I crying?
0: Even though the moment passing by.
1: Dude, it's the second verse for me.
0: How's the second verse?
1: It's like, doesn't make you sad to know that life is bigger
0: doesn't
1: than
0: doesn't make you sad to know that life is more than who we are.
1: Dude,
0: God,
1: crazy,
0: what
1: dude.
0: A jam. That Black Balloon.
1: Did you lose yourself some way along? It's like, come on.
0: There's a way too fast. Drops out now, you'll never be the same. Congratulations, man.
1: Thank you, brother. I appreciate it.
0: Seriously, I'm a big fan of you.
1: I appreciate your
0: time. Always super nice, super warm. Got another hit. Hate How You Look. It's a really cool song.
1: Thank you.
0: So congratulations. And there he is, the great. And we never talked about Canada purposefully because I get annoyed when my friends from other places, even Australia, when anybody wants to talk about is that.
1: It does.
0: We've grown beyond
1: it's
0: that.
1: It's an interesting subject. And it's like, okay, we're going on 3 years of that subject now. So
0: I agree.
1: Yeah.
0: Let's move on.
1: Let's say.
0: There he is. You guys follow him at Josh Ross Music. Good to see you, Josh.
1: Appreciate you. Thanks, y'all. The Bobby Ball
0: Show. Go. All right, let's play Hate How You Look. The song's a jam. Here we go. Bobby Bones Show from our guest here, Josh Ross.

0: me something good.
1: A couple's wedding plans were turned completely upside down after the bride's father ended up in the hospital. But what the hospital staff did is amazing. You'll love it. It's in Tell Me Something Good. That segment comes up next.
2: Bobby Bones.
0: Let's go.
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7: From KMR Local 4 News, I'm Chief Meteorologist John Harris. For the early morning hours, partly cloudy and humid with light north winds, lows around 67, and for this afternoon, mostly sunny and hot, highs near 97.
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3: Tell me something good.
4: Rick Nelson made a promise to walk his daughter Rachel down the aisle at her wedding, and even a heart attack didn't stop him from keeping it. And that's all because of the hospital staff in Ohio that helped make it possible. So a few days before the wedding, he got some chest pains, decided to go into the hospital. Sure enough, there was a blockage, then he had to have surgery. There was no way he was going to make it to the wedding. So they moved the wedding to the rooftop of the hospital.
0: Oh, dang.
4: So the staff took him up there and made sure that he was able to safely walk his daughter down the aisle. He is now at home recovering, but it just meant the world to him that the staff came together and made the wedding possible at the hospital.
0: Is it like a second wedding?
4: It says here they moved the wedding to the rooftop of the hospital.
5: Good for the bride.
0: I think we shout out the bride too.
5: Big time.
6: Wow.
4: It says this was a new destination. I did think about that as well. Yes, the bride foregoing her original location. Maybe that one clearly didn't mean... I mean, obviously, the dad just means so much to you. You'll go do whatever.
0: Yeah. Also, like, maybe they didn't tell the dad there was a second one. Maybe everybody just thinks
4: because
0: that's
4: I'm
0: the
4: like,
0: main one.
4: There's deposits.
0: Yeah, a lot of money involved there. Yeah. But
4: yeah. Or maybe it was just originally in their backyard or.
0: Yeah. Well, good for them. Mostly good that the dad's alive.
4: Yes.
0: And secondly, good he was able to do the wedding. And thirdly, good they did the wedding on top of the hospital.
4: And also that he felt pain and went to the hospital and checked in.
0: And
4: like they
0: fourthly,
4: were able to find the blockage before. Full-blown heart attack.
0: There you go. That's a great story. That is what it's all about.
1: That was Tell Me Something Good.

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0: All right, voicemails.
1: I feel like you guys need to step up your game a little bit. Eddie needs to be knocked down a peg or two when it comes to easy trivia. Getting a little too cocky, and I don't know why it bothers me so much or why it irks me so much, but it just so irks me when he gets so incredibly cocky during easy trivia. Love the show. Bye.
2: I mean, they're not playing great. I'm playing great. So why raise it up and make it harder? Like,
3: no, she's talking about your cockiness.
2: Yeah, but she's like, you got to raise it up a little bit because Eddie keeps winning. No, like,
0: if I raise it up, it's even harder for them.
2: Yeah, they'll never get anything right.
3: Well, but then you're gonna get even more cocky.
2: I'm not worried about that.
3: Okay, but that's what her call was about.
0: You do turn full heel.
3: I have to honestly take deep breaths because I don't want to be annoyed at Eddie, but he does.
2: Are you annoyed?
3: Only when you first of all, you have to process. Sorry, we lose. Then we're processing that. And then you get cocky. Like, just be cool.
2: Guys, it feels good to win.
0: You do win a lot. You do win a lot. I know. All right, give me the next one.
4: Eddie, I love you, but I thought of something that you have failed at. You guys were talking about things that you've failed at, and I would say that you have failed to donate a kidney. Mm-hmm. And every year, it seems like maybe you're getting closer. You guys have a different fit on, okay, he's finally getting tested. Okay, he's finally doing this. He's doing that. But yeah, you failed to donate one. Talk to you soon. Bye.
0: Is there Eddie-centric voicemails?
2: Mm-hmm. I guess I can see that.
0: You've talked a big game. You've not donated an organ. Go ahead.
2: Yeah, I just said that I'd like to donate a kidney someday. That'd be cool to donate a kidney. And so I haven't really tried to donate a kidney. If I would have tried and I failed, that I think that would be a failure. I haven't tried yet.
0: You've talked a lot about it.
2: Yeah, and people have gotten ideas of donating kidneys because we've talked about it so much.
3: Oh, my gosh. See, here he goes being cocky again.
0: So, but you're taking credit for that.
2: No, I just think that's pretty cool.
3: He's failed at being humble.
0: Okay, all you guys have to do, if you want to leave a voicemail, is call 877-77-BOBBY, and then leave a voicemail. It's right there. It's so easy. About anything. 877-77-B-O-B-B-Y. Check. Bobby Bones Show. In the next segment, a movie is coming out that Amy's been waiting for forever, but to streaming. We'll tell you what that is and the release date, because I think a lot of you guys may be looking forward to it as well. And then also, somebody on social media was just calling folks out yesterday. Somebody we know. We'll talk about that next as well. Bobby Bones. It's the Bobby Bones
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2: The Devil Wears Prada 2, July 29th on Disney Plus, if you want to stream it.
4: Cannot wait.
2: You didn't go to the movie.
4: No, and at this point, if you're telling me July 29th, which is better than what I've previously heard, like August.
2: Oh, wait. If today's the 26th, 27th. Monday.
4: No, it's July. June.
2: Oh, we're in June?
4: Yeah. Yeah, it's a month away.
5: You really want this year to be over.
4: Wow. I know. It feels like this year is flying.
2: You're right.
4: Yeah. But previously I heard August and September, so this is great news.
2: I never saw one. So, well, I like one.
4: Yes.
2: Did any, let me ask a dude.
4: Okay.
2: Any dudes watch Devil Wears Prada 1?
6: I liked one.
2: Yeah?
4: And Movie Mike.
5: I watched
4: Mike.
5: One.
2: You like okay. it?
5: Loved it.
4: All right.
2: Okay.
5: I liked it.
2: And it's Lunchbox, you watch it?
7: Never seen it, man.
2: Will, you watch it?
7: I mean, I don't even know what it's about, so I have no idea.
2: Scoob, did you watch Devil Wears Prada 1?
8: Yeah, I've seen it. It's all right.
5: But it's not bad.
8: It's fine, but I'm not looking forward to the second one.
5: Right.
8: I'm not going to call my time out for that.
2: Fair. Eddie, are you looking forward to the second one?
5: I mean, I'm like Scuba, but I liked it. I enjoyed it, but I didn't even care about the second one.
2: Will it be a good one to go to my wife and say, hey, why don't we watch Devil Wears Prada for you?
4: Yes.
2: But I'm
4: yes.
2: getting bonus points, but I really want to watch it for me and I'll still enjoy it.
5: That's a great idea.
4: Yeah.
2: So before the second one comes out, I know you want to rewatch the first one. I'm willing to sacrifice a few hours and watch this with you.
4: You don't have to say all that.
2: No, I need to. That for
4: you don't have to say willing and sacrifice. Just be like, hey, I want to do this. Let's do it together.
2: Okay. I'm going to try to watch it. I think. It's hard to watch a movie with a baby because it's always, you never get 2 hours. I'll tell you guys about it someday.
5: Yeah, tell us more.
2: Caitlin Brown, Kane's wife, was going off on people for making fun of Kane because Kane got wrecked with a golf ball, like right in the ear. And she posted a long video on her Instagram story just talking about commenters and stuff. Will you hit that?
9: Oh, I'm like so heated just because I'm so sick of everyone coming at my freaking husband for he is like the best man. Like the jokes about him getting hit in the head with a golf ball yesterday or the jokes about when he got lost in the woods. You guys are disgusting. Not the people that are on my page, but like the people that are, this is for you. You are absolutely disgusting. Like disgusting human beings.
2: You can tell she's emotional.
5: Mm-hmm. Yeah.
2: Yeah, screw everybody.
5: I don't know what she's heating up in the microwave, but I feel it. Like, I feel like she's like such a mom.
2: I didn't even hear the microwave. That's
4: yes,
2: so funny.
4: She's in the kitchen. She's doing, and then her voice is cracking. But like, what are people saying?
2: I don't read comments unless it's a Tuesday, guys.
4: Oh,
2: so
4: dang.
2: I don't know.
4: So we don't
2: I don't read
4: know,
2: anybody's
4: but
2: comments.
4: Are they, I mean, and then why are they bringing it up when he got lost in the woods?
7: And when did he get lost in the woods?
5: I remember that.
2: On his own
5: ago.
2: Property, yes. he got
5: yes.
2: lost.
5: Yes.
2: Because it's so big. And he had to call and be like, hey, I'm lost.
4: Yeah.
2: Because it was getting dark.
5: Keyword, because it's so big.
2: Oh, yeah. It's a wow. massive property. Anyway, justice for Caitlin and Kane Brown.
4: Yeah.
2: They're really great people. And also, that's what happens when you read the comments. That's why you need to dedicate yourself to Tuesdays only. Then you don't get upset except on Tuesday.

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You worked tirelessly, made sacrifices, missed first

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1: 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We used a payphone there. I convinced my brother that it was grandma at 911 and to make Beavis and Butthead jokes and stuff. And then a police officer showed up, and it was actually my dad because he was a cop. So he showed up, and he actually handcuffed us, put us against the wall. We had to go in and say sorry to all the dispatchers. And still to this day, I see any of my dad's old coworkers. They call me 911 boy.
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6: Bobby Bones, come on.
5: So I guess one of your friends is having a baby and they're wondering if they're going to watch.
7: Yeah, so I had dinner with them the other night. Their first time having a baby, and she doesn't care if her husband looks at the baby coming out or not. And he said he's yet to decide what he's going to do. Some days he's like, yeah, I'm definitely looking. And then other days he's like, maybe I shouldn't. And so I didn't know if y'all all being dads, A, what y'all did, and then B, what you would advise him to do.
5: I would advise him to watch if he thinks 1% of him wants to see it. I bet it's super cool.
8: You didn't see it.
5: I didn't. But I'm not
8: smart.
5: I'm not
8: so smart.
5: I'm not anti it. It wasn't for me. There are things that aren't for me, and I get it. Peanut butter,
7: mayonnaise,
5: living in cold weather, watching a baby rip out. There's just things that aren't for me, and so that wasn't for me. But I think with a lot of my friends who did watch, like, they really found joy from it. So I would advise him, if he thinks he wants to, go for it. I did not. I stayed up. I mean, I was looking at the top of my wife's head. It wasn't even like, I was as high as possible. Eddie?
8: My wife did C-sections, and if it's a C-section, I recommend you do not look at that, because I'm scarred from the one time, and I don't know why I looked across the curtain. I just glanced that way, and I saw something I didn't want to see, so don't do that.
9: I locked my neck like this. Then I made sure not to take it down at all.
8: Yeah.
9: Because I just didn't want to. And they had a mirror too.
7: Yeah.
9: Like, do you want to? Well, you can watch with a mirror. We can flip the mirror. No, I wouldn't watch with anything.
7: That's what I asked my friend, because I said to her, I'm like, well, you can watch too with a mirror. And she's like, no way. I don't want to see that at all. So she knows for sure she doesn't want to see it, but her husband's on the fence. But I guess what you're saying is, if he's even on the fence, like if there's a percentage of him then he should do it.
5: I think it's probably, if it's something that you want to see, amazing. Scuba, did you watch your kids come out?
10: Oh, I watched all three of them. The first one, C-section, the coolest thing ever.
8: No, dude.
10: Second one.
8: No.
10: And that was like you, Eddie. I was like, they're like, they have that sheet there. And then you look over, you're like, oh my gosh, there's like all of her innards hanging out.
8: Yeah.
5: The second one. That's wild. Oh, yeah, dude. It's a real surgery.
8: All of it is out.
10: You see everything. The second one is just down below. I watched it. The third one, we knew it was our last one. And
5: Scuba delivered it.
7: So he's like, I'm in there.
10: I asked if I can catch it. They said no, but you can be part of some of the process. But they had the mirror that Amy mentioned, and they're like, hey, do you want to watch it to my wife? And she was hesitant, and I was like, babe, this is the last one, and this is the coolest thing in the whole world. You have made a human with your own body. You've got to see it. So I pressured her into watching it, and she didn't regret it. So I recommend see it, and also the wife should see it.
5: Yeah. If you think you might want to see it, watch it. That's crazy. It's wild. That especially now that the baby's gotten older, our baby Billy, now that she's gotten older, it's crazy to think that was like in all that stuff happens.
7: Mm-hmm.
5: So, yeah, do it. Unless you just really don't. If you just kind of don't, still do it.
7: I'll report back that from most men, they still say do it.
5: I even say do it.
7: And you didn't.
5: And I didn't do it.
7: Okay.
5: But I even say do it. I think that'll be cool.

0: Bobby wanted to know if Jason Aldean's kids think he's cool.
1: Do your kids think you're cool?
2: I don't know.
1: They've gotten older, so now they kind of see what's really going on.
2: Yeah, I mean, I think they get it. You know, it's just different. I mean, when they're your kids, I mean, your dad, you may do something cool, but, you know, at the end of the day, they don't care. I mean, they don't know any different. To them, it's very normal and, you know, whatever. So I hope they think I'm cool, and part of the legacy I want to leave is for them and their families and all that stuff. And so if they don't think it's cool yet, I hope they will at some point.
3: The Bobby Bones.

0: something good.
1: Two teenagers, right place, right time. What happened next earned them a major honor. It's a fantastic story. I want to tell it to you next in our segment called Tell Me Something Good. Bobby Bones Show. What would you do with $1,000? 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
5: From KMR Local 4 News, I'm Chief Meteorologist John Harris. For the early morning hours, partly cloudy and humid with light north winds, lows around 67, and for this afternoon, mostly sunny and hot, highs near 97.
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3: Tell me something good.
0: These two teenagers saved a drowning toddler Memorial Day weekend. Jackson and Isaac, 17 and 15, they were at the lake. And they heard a mom screaming for help because she found her three-year-old daughter face down, unresponsive, in the water. The two teens sprinted over, and they knew CPR, and they had just got their CPR certification a week earlier.
4: Oh, my God.
0: So they knew fresh CPR.
5: Yeah.
0: Because I think if you asked me the week after I took my class, I'd have nailed it. Now I'd be like, okay, I'll go, I gotta get it. Okay, what do I do? Because this is a three-year-old, too. And they did teach you different styles of CPR based on how big the child or adult is. So they saved the kid, which is pretty amazing. It's pretty amazing that they just learned how to do it. And also pretty amazing they were together. They both did it.
5: Yeah.
0: Because if you're with somebody too, you're able to get through harder stuff because you ain't going to freak out as much because you got a partner.
4: Mm-hmm.
0: So big shout out to Jackson Leonard, Isaac Hassel. The kid recovered, celebrated her birthday the following week.
4: Oh, wow.
0: That's from KARK in Little Rock. That's an amazing story. That is what it's all about.
1: That was Tell Me Something Good.
2: Bobby Bones.
1: The Friday morning dance party.
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0: 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It's going to put you in a better mood. I'm going to mix the greatest music mix in the history of music mixes on this day. All right. Friday morning dance party coming up next.

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1: Morning dance party
3: is on. All right, here we go. Mixing it all together. We got a good one. My only goal is to put you in a better mood. Dance party starts now.

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1: 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Yeah.
2: Coming up next.
3: We're going to play easy trivia. Quick around the room round. Amy, if the category were food and drink, what is sushi traditionally wrapped in?
4: Rice?
3: Seaweed.
4: Oh.
5: You out.
4: Well, it depends.
3: Oh, you don't hit me with it depends.
4: Okay.
0: All right.
3: Yellow card.
6: Oh, wow. Before the game?
3: Yeah,
6: wow.
3: Before the game. Yellow card.
6: Hey, I've never seen this before.
3: Yellow card.
4: Okay.
3: Yeah,
6: and you better watch yourself.
3: I'm not taking any bull crap. The category is famous women. Lunchbox, who was the first female vice president of the United States?
5: Kamala Harris.
3: Correct.
5: Yeah.
3: Morgan, sports without balls. What's the sport where athletes try to pin their opponent to the mat?
4: Wrestling.
3: Correct. Third grade animals. Eddie, what do cows drink?
6: Water.
3: Wow.
6: Gosh, that was close.
3: All right, we're going to play easy trivia next. Hey. The Bobby Bones Show. 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
6: Time for easy trivia. The category is 3, 6, or 9. Eddie, how many judges are on the U.S. Supreme Court?
8: Ooh. I mean, nobody goes home here, so I'm just going to guess 6.
6: 9.
8: Dang, I would have gotten that wrong.
6: Yeah, yeah, and we'd all made fun of you.
8: But I didn't.
9: I wouldn't have made fun of you.
6: Oh, you wouldn't have?
9: No.
6: Oh. Yeah, 9. Amy, how many points is a touchdown worth in football?
10: 6.
6: Good. Correct. Lunchbox, how many primary colors are there in traditional art?
9: I found this out recently. 3.
6: Correct. How many players are on a baseball team on the field, Morgan?
10: Oh.
6: What?

0: Hold on. 1, 2, 3, 4, 5, 6, 7, 8, 9.
1: Who were the three? The outfielders?
0: Yeah. Mm-hmm.
1: Okay.
2: Oh.
3: I just didn't know that wasn't general knowledge. Sorry.
2: Well, I was
3: sorry
2: having,
3: for being
2: like,
3: judgmental.
2: Morgan, I was counting in my head the players.
3: Yeah. And the
2: right
3: batters.
2: Field,
3: and the banana ball owner.
2: Left field, center field.
3: Yeah, yeah. Okay, yeah. It's nine. Okay, nobody goes home first round, Eddie. Jeez.
1: Yeah, man, I knew that.
3: If you miss it, though, for now on, you'll hear this sound.
4: You've been boned.
3: Eddie has the tiara. He's wearing it. He's the champ. He's one win away from repeating as champ.
1: That could happen today.
3: It could happen today.
2: Sure could.
3: The category is history. Eddie, what movement in Europe focused on art, science, and learning after the Middle Ages?
1: What the crap? The what of Europe? Can you repeat the question?
3: Sure. What movement in Europe focused on art, science, and learning after the Middle Ages?
1: Uh-huh.
3: Do you know it?
2: Yeah.
1: The movement.
3: Mm-hmm.
1: It's the, you know, the art movement. Mm. The Renaissance
2: and
1: movement.
2: And science and...
3: Hey, no jumping in over there.
1: It was the illusion movement.
3: Hey, 5 seconds.
1: Oh, my gosh.
3: Answer.
1: That's the illusionist movement.
3: No, it's the Renaissance.
2: You said it.
1: Those were the Renaissance people? The ones that eat turkey legs?
3: Dude, I don't know what's happening
5: yeah,
3: in your brain
5: you
3: right
5: the
3: now.
5: Renaissance festival. The Renaissance festival
3: but,
5: is but,
3: yeah,
5: like,
3: you
2: but
3: literally
2: have you ever
3: said,
2: been to a Renaissance festival?
1: No, of course not.
2: Okay, good.
3: But you
1: do they
3: said
1: do science
3: it.
1: Science there?
3: You said it. You missed
2: he
3: it.
2: He said it. He said it.
3: Why did you pick it something else whenever you said Renaissance?
1: Because I thought that was ridiculous. Like, that's never be Renaissance.
2: And he could have won today.
1: Oh, my God.
5: What did he go with? What was your
1: well,
5: answer?
1: Hold on.
2: Illusionist
1: you guys,
2: movement?
1: You guys can all get it wrong, so.
5: Okay. That's a good point.
3: The category is history. That was a tough first question.
2: I will say.
3: But you said it.
2: Tough.
1: I know.
3: Amy, what were the names of Columbus's three ships?
2: Okay.
3: Lunchbox is laughing.
5: These are hard.
3: It's a tough first rounder for her.
2: Sure is.
5: Yeah.
2: I just don't feel like I'm going to say them right.
3: If you get close enough, like if it's a mispronounce and not a misname, we'll give it to you.
2: Okay, like real quick, this is just what's in my mind. This is me talking it out loud. The Nina, the Pinta, and the Santa Marina. Santa Maria.
3: Okay.
2: The Nina, the Pinta, the Santa Maria.
3: Your answers are?
2: Well, hold on. That's just the first draft.
3: Okay.
2: But nothing's changing in my head. The Nina.
3: 5 seconds.
2: Nina Pinta Santa Maria.
3: Answer?
2: Nina Pinta Santa Maria.
3: Correct.
2: Oh, wow.
5: Hold on.
2: Okay.
5: What about the Mayflower?
3: That was not Columbus.
5: That's the Pilgrims.
3: Wow. Yeah. Lunchbox.
5: Yep.
3: What wall divided East and West Berlin during the Cold War?
5: The Berlin Wall.
3: Correct.
5: I knew that one.
3: Morgan, what French military leader became emperor in 1804?
1: See ya, Morgan. Just boner, dude.
2: What?
3: What French military leader became emperor in 1804?
2: He became an emperor? Is it French Solomon? I don't know. I don't know anything about French history. Francois. I'm just trying to think of French names now. Perron.
3: What French military leader became emperor in 1804?
2: He's an emperor, though, and I feel like emperor is something I should know. And he's a French guy?
3: Easy trivia, huh?
2: This is not easy.
3: 5 seconds?
2: What? He's a French military guy?
3: Mm-hmm.
2: French Solomon. I don't know.
4: You've been boned.
2: I'm guessing.
1: French Montana?
3: No, that's a rapper.
5: No. Bonaparte.
3: Napoleon Bonaparte.
5: No way.
2: Would Napoleon have counted?
3: Yeah.
2: Just Napoleon?
3: Mm-hmm.
2: Okay, that's who I have.
5: Oh, his name is Napoleon Bonaparte?
3: Yeah.
2: I only knew him as Napoleon.
3: And you only knew him as Bonaparte?
5: Yeah.
3: And to your powers combined, you got his whole name.
5: Like, that name just popped in my head for some reason.
1: Wow, we lost two in that one.
3: I've never seen a first category that
1: wow.
3: hard.
5: That was so hard.
3: So who's left?
5: Me and Amy.
1: Lunchbox.
2: Napoleon and Bonaparte.
3: Okay. The category is science.
5: Oh, God.
3: Dude, take a breath.
5: I hate science.
3: Just take a breath. Just take a breath. Everybody, Amy. The Richter scale is used to measure what?
2: Mm-hmm. Earthquakes.
3: Correct. Lunchbox, what is the middle of the cell called? That contains all the cell's chromosomes. The middle of a cell is the...
5: What? The middle of it? Ugh. What's in the middle of a cell, man? All its chromosomes?
3: The middle of a cell.
5: My gosh. Ugh, this is tough,
3: this
5: man.
3: This is going to be the quickest it...
5: I don't know.
1: I feel like he knows it.
5: No, I don't know if we're talking about, like, if the middle of a cell, like, is a cell a circle thing? Oh my God. Like,
1: he knows it.
2: If he's doing all this and he knows it.
5: Hold on. Possum. You're not, I'm trying to talk it out if you guys would stop interrupting me.
2: Do you know it, Eddie?
5: Hey, guys, this is my question. Stop talking. Like, there's atoms, but that's not. Is it? But you said chromosomes.
3: What is the middle of a cell called that contains all the cell's chromosomes?
5: You keep saying chromosomes.
3: Yeah, because it's in the question.
5: Yeah, I was looking for atoms, man. Like, atoms make up a nucleus, but I don't know what chromosomes make up. I don't know what a chromosome is. Do chromosomes make up DNA?
3: What's the middle of a cell called?
5: Man, I'm going to go with it. Oh, my God.
3: Go.
5: Nucleus.
3: Correct.
1: He knew it.
5: Oh, my God.
3: It's nucleus. It's nucleus.
5: Then why don't you say atom? Don't atoms make up that?
1: No.
5: Oh. Whoops.
3: Protons, neutrons, electrons.
5: That's my bad.
3: Yeah.
5: That's why I didn't know it.
2: Okay. Oh, my God. I mean, all that.
1: Stupid. He knew
3: it. I know. Three-word product slogans.
2: Three-word product slogans.
3: That's the category. Three-word product slogans.
2: Okay.
3: Amy, what candy slogan encourages you to experience colorful flavor adventures? Give me the slogan. It's a candy slogan that encourages you to experience colorful flavor adventures.
2: What? That's not...
3: I'm looking for the slogan, the official slogan.
2: Oh, so you want me to say the slogan?
3: Yeah.
2: Oh, like, taste the rainbow?
3: Is that your answer?
2: Well, if I understand... I didn't understand the game, but...
3: Yeah. I'm looking for the slogan.
2: Yeah, taste the rainbow.
3: Correct.
2: Yeah.
5: I thought he was giving you the slogan.
2: I thought you were too, and I was like, Starburst?
3: This slogan tells athletes to stop hesitating and take action.
5: Just do it.
2: Nice.
3: Correct. Let's stay in this category.
5: No, let's not.
1: Since y'all understand the game now.
3: This slogan promises if you use your mouth on your hands, you will enjoy delicious chicken.
2: Finger licking good.
3: Nice.
5: Good stuff. Wow.
3: This slogan celebrates enjoying the food, and it is sung by Justin Timberlake.
5: What? What?
1: Mm-hmm. Dude, just answer the question if you know
3: this
1: it.
3: This fast food slogan.
5: Fast food slogan.
3: Celebrates enjoying the food, and the jingle is sung by Justin Timberlake.
5: Enjoying the food?
3: You guys know
5: Justin Timberlake?
1: Why is he doing it? Why is he just repeating you?
5: Repeat it one more time.
1: There
5: please.
1: We go.
3: This fast food slogan celebrates enjoying the food, and the jingle is sung by Justin Timberlake.
5: Justin Timberlake. I have no
3: idea. You think he's playing possum?
5: Yes.
3: I don't think he's playing possum.
5: Right. I just did this
2: with nucleus.
1: Watch, he's going to get it. Watch.
5: Amy, I don't nucleus, think he gets this I one. Thought it was a nucleus was made up of atoms, so that I was totally one. Wrong.
3: Okay. Lunchbox.
5: It's enjoy the food.
3: What fast food slogan celebrates enjoying the food and has a jingle sung by Justin Timberlake?
5: Justin Timberlake sings the jingle.
1: Sing it?
5: Justin Timberlake sings it.
1: And what's the slogan?
5: I'm so clueless on what he could sing. I don't know.
3: Three-word product slogans.
5: Three-word fast food restaurant.
3: Justin Timberlake?
5: Enjoy the food.
1: Sung
3: by
5: Justin Timberlake? I can't tell you.
1: Answer the question.
5: I don't know it. I literally have no
3: idea. Morgan, do you know it?
2: No.
5: Oh, I have no idea.
2: I know what the slogan is, but I don't know who it is.
1: Well, that's the
3: slogan. I'm telling you who okay. sings it.
5: Wait, you know the slogan?
3: The slogan is all it is. It's not the company. You're just looking for the slogan.
2: Okay, then I know the slogan.
5: But it can't. There's no restaurant that has bringing sexy back. Like, that's not. That's not a slogan. Bringing sexy back.
3: Yep.
5: Oh my God.
3: Okay, I'm gonna need an answer. It's fun for us to just kind of watch him flail about.
2: It's not fun for me. I could win.
3: It could.
5: Yeah. Justin Timberlake, fast food.
3: Give me a fast food slogan. Go ahead.
1: Do it. He's gonna do it.
5: I literally don't
3: I gotta
5: know
3: put it. You on the clock. 5 seconds.
5: Yeah, give me 5 seconds, please. Bringing sexy back. I have no
2: okay,
5: idea.
2: Wow. Oh, didn't
5: I
2: know. Have no he idea. Didn't know.
3: Don't say anything. Morgan, what do you think it is?
2: I want my baby back, baby back. No. Is that not him? I thought that was him.
5: I have no idea.
2: Eddie and I can do it together.
1: I know it.
3: Go.
2: I'm loving it.
3: Yeah. Da da da da da.
2: I'm loving it.
1: Lunchbox, I thought you knew
5: he
1: it the whole time.
5: He sings that song?
3: Yeah, the original one, yeah.
5: Justin Timberlake.
3: Oh my God, if he says Justin Timberlake one more time.
5: Is the voice of McDonald's?
3: He sang that song. Yes, he's the original I'm loving it.
5: Man.
1: You got a lot of money for that too, huh?
3: I'm sure.
5: I think he threw me off with the Justin Timberlake there. I was really confused.
3: Did that help you guys?
2: No, it helped me.
1: Yeah, no, yeah. We knew exactly what it was.
3: So. Yeah. Our winner is Amy.
5: Hey. Hold on.
3: There you go. What?
5: Can I get an apology?
1: Uh-oh.
2: For what?
5: From Amy and Eddie? Like, I mean, you guys were railing me. I had no idea.
3: Justin Timberlake was paid $8 million.
5: Wow.
2: What's it called when people do that? I mean, we all do it from time to time. Sandbagging?
3: He sandbags constantly.
1: Yeah, we thought you were sandbagging.
2: Yeah, it's like you're saying.
5: Yeah. You guys say that every time, but I don't know this stuff.
1: Nah, sometimes you do.
3: Sometimes you do. Okay, Amy is our winner. Good job.
2: Thank you.
3: There you go.
0: Movie Mike's Movie Report.
6: In theaters this weekend, Supergirl. She is Superman's cousin with way more trauma. She goes on a quest with a young alien girl and her loyal dog Crypto to track down a ruthless intergalactic villain. Also in theaters, Toy Story 5. Your kids will love it, and you will too if you grew up loving the original. I give it 4.5 out of 5. I'm Movie Mike, and that's your Movie Report.
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10: Fun Fact Friday.
9: I'll start. The FBI followed Russell Crowe around for almost 2 years in the early 2000s after they got a credible threat Al-Qaeda was going to kidnap him as part of a cultural destabilization plot.
11: What?
9: So they rolled with Russell Crowe for 2 years.
12: That's interesting.
9: That is crazy. They love Gladiator, dude. Who doesn't?
12: It's a great movie.
9: Good one. Amy.
11: After Steve Carell left The Office, James Gandolfini of The Sopranos, you know, he was reportedly offered the role and HBO paid him $3 million to turn it down.
9: After he left The Office, meaning not the same role.
11: Yeah, like he wouldn't have been.
9: Okay, it wouldn't have been Michael Scott.
11: No, He would have been.
9: Got it.
11: You know, because Steve left, so we need this character to come in. And then HBO.
9: He'd have been great. That role was different.
11: Yeah, but that's so crazy that HBO paid him to not take it.
9: Uh-huh.
11: Because then what else did he do after The Sopranos?
9: Well, I think it was to keep that Soprano image.
12: Mm, that makes sense. So he's not another character in people's minds.
11: He's not like this goofy office.
9: He's got to protect that, yeah.
11: He's not like Dunder Mifflin paper salesman.
12: He's dead, right?
9: He died, yeah.
11: Mm. Oh, well, that would have been, if we played dead or alive, I probably would have said alive.
9: He died in 2013.
12: Wow.
11: That long?
9: What the heck?
12: Look at that.
9: That long.
11: Wow.
9: The inventor of Tickle Me Elmo was a Unabomber suspect.
12: What?
9: The FBI actually talked with him over 6 months due to many coincidences that linked him to the Unabomber. He wasn't cleared until Ted Kaczynski was arrested.
12: Weird.
9: Bomb!
12: Weird that they knew each other.
9: No, they didn't have to know each other.
12: Oh, they didn't? I thought they were connected somehow.
9: Maybe they went to the same school. I don't know they were holding hands.
12: No, I know, but the fact that the inventor of Tickle Me Elmo knew the universe, that's crazy.
9: But I don't know they actually knew each other, but they could have been some on the same campus or living in the same town where they came from. I don't know if they were best friends, but yeah, looking here.
12: That's strange.
9: It just a lot of the profile matched. All right, next up, Lunchbox.
13: Yeah, when you look up at the sky, you see those clouds, you're like, how beautiful. You don't realize the average cloud moves at 30 miles an hour. So they're hauling up there. Like, it looks like it's just a beautiful, slow-moving cloud going 30 miles an hour.
9: Yeah, airplanes don't always look so fast either above.
12: They're hauling.
9: They're hauling, too. I looked up the Tickle Me Elmo guy. It was mostly just professional habits, lifestyle habits. They didn't know each other. Just connect.

0: did
1: got it,
0: things.
1: Got it.
0: Morgan.
2: The phrase bite the bullet came from soldiers actually biting real bullets. So before anesthesia, surgeons would perform emergency amputations on the battlefield and they'd give the soldiers soft lead bullets to bite on for the pain.
1: Wow. Just bite the bullet.
3: Just bite the bullet.
1: Do it.
3: Go for it.
0: It sucks.
3: Mm-hmm. Sounds pretty
0: Eddie?
3: Painful.
1: Yeah, Jack Daniels. I want to work there. Because every employee receives a free bottle of whiskey on the first Friday of every month. Just appreciation.
0: That's why you want to work there, for one free bottle of whiskey a month?
1: How awesome would that
0: be? If that really changed your life, I'd buy you a free bottle of whiskey every month.
1: That's pretty cool.
0: It made you feel more appreciated. We shake hands to show we're unarmed. So back in the day when handshaking was invented, the reason you extended your hand to show nothing was in it. So you would grab someone else's hand. You shake hands. There's no gun or weapon in your hand.
3: Yeah.
1: What about the other one?
0: Well, you never knew.
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0: 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But what the hospital staff did is amazing. You'll love it. It's in Tell Me Something Good. That segment comes up next.
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9: From KMR Local 4 News, I'm Chief Meteorologist John Harris. For the early morning hours, partly cloudy and humid with light north winds. Lows around 67. And for this afternoon, mostly sunny and hot. Highs near 97.
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18: Ever wonder if Jason Aldean likes to do encores? 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
19: I'm not a big encore guy. I hate when artists kind of bait them into that. You know, it's like, oh, I'm not going to play one of my biggest songs so that you guys cheer when I'm done for me to come back out and do this, right? Like, and I always tell them, listen, I'm going to just play you guys everything we got, and when it's over, right? Like, that's it. I'm not going to go off stage for 5 minutes and wait for you guys to cheer for me to come back out. Like, let's just play everything we got. When we leave the stage, it's done. And so I've always kind of done it like that.
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1: With Amy.
2: Tell me something good.
3: Rick Nelson made a promise to walk his daughter Rachel down the aisle at her wedding, and even a heart attack didn't stop him from keeping it. And that's all because of the hospital staff in Ohio that helped make it possible. So a few days before the wedding, he got some chest pains, decided to go into the hospital. Sure enough, there was a blockage, then he had to have surgery. There was no way he was going to make it to the wedding. So they moved the wedding to the rooftop of the hospital.
4: Oh, dang. Mm-hmm.
3: So the staff took him up there and made sure that he was able to safely walk his daughter down the aisle. He is now at home recovering, but it just meant the world to him that the staff came together and made the wedding possible at the hospital.
4: Was it like a second wedding?
3: It says here they moved the wedding to the rooftop of the hospital.
5: I think for the bride.
6: I think we shout out the bride too.
5: Big time.
4: Wow.
3: It says this was a new destination. I did think about that as well. Yes, the bride foregoing her original location. Maybe that one clearly didn't mean. I mean, obviously the dad just means so much to you. You'll go do whatever.
6: Yeah. So like, maybe they didn't tell the dad there was a second one. Maybe everybody just thinks
3: because
6: that's
3: I'm
6: the
3: like,
6: main one.
3: There's deposits.
6: Yeah, a lot of money
3: like,
6: involved there. Yeah. But
3: yeah. Or maybe it was just originally in their backyard or.
6: Yeah. Well, good for them. Mostly good that the dad's alive.
3: Yes.
6: And secondly, good he was able to do the wedding. And thirdly, good they did the wedding on top of the hospital.
3: And also that he felt pain and went to the hospital and checked in.
6: And
3: like they
6: fourthly,
3: were able to find the blockage before. Full-blown heart attack.
6: There you go. That's a great story. That is what it's all about.
0: That was Tell Me Something Good.

0: Bobby Bones asks Kane and Caitlin Brown if they plan on doing more music together.
1: I don't know. Truly, I haven't planned anything. We haven't really talked. I mean, I guess we were we would love to do some more music together for sure. But we're kind of just taking it day by day.
2: George and Tammy did a bunch of records, just those two.
3: No, I would love that.
2: I mean, a full record would be super cool.
1: So much fun. I mean, we really had, I feel like it brought another bond in our relationship, and it's something that we both love. You know, I think we definitely will do something else.
4: It's the Bobby Bones Show.
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0: story comes to us from Miami Gardens, Florida. A 23-year-old man was in jail for DUI, sat in there for like 3 days, gets released, walks out in the parking lot. Man, how am I going to get home? Now that Ford SUV looks pretty good.
1: He was just released on, like, because he served
0: his... Well, he just got out after the weekend.
1: Yeah, but he did his time, like...
0: Yeah.
1: But now he's free.
0: Free.
1: For real free.
0: Free.
1: Okay, got it.
0: Walks out, sees that Ford SUV. He's like, man, you know what? That looks nice. Broke in and stole it.
2: Come on, man.
1: So then he ends up back.
0: Yeah, he led police on 125-mile-an-hour chase.
3: Ran.
2: Oh,
3: gosh.
2: My goodness.
1: All right.
0: I'm Lunchbox. That's your Bonehead story of the day.
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0: Hello, Bobby Bones. My 8-year-old daughter is obsessed with Jelly Roll and Post Malone, and they're coming to town this summer. My daughter's birthday is the same week. We've always preferred to give experiences. I feel like she would do good. She wants to go. Is she too young to go? Would you take an 8-year-old to see Jelly Roll and Post Malone? Signed, Mom of a Jelly Fan.
1: Oh.
0: Who hasn't? Eddie, what would you take? Well, you wouldn't take yours to anything.
1: Yeah, probably not. He wouldn't. I mean, if they're already listening to their music, I'm trying to think if there's any behavior on stage that wouldn't be. I feel like Jelly Roll's taking a lot of people to church.
0: Jelly Roll a year and a half ago is a different show than Jelly Roll today.
1: Okay.
0: I think Jelly Roll is now, hey, I'm going to be cleaner. It's better for my image.
1: Mm-hmm.
2: But then what about Post?
0: Because
2: he's always drinking.
0: I don't even know what he's saying.
1: I mean, Mike D's seen Post Malone a lot, right?
3: Yeah, he curses a lot, smokes cigarettes on stage, drinks on stage.
1: Okay. So
0: Jelly Roll plays before Post Malone at these shows. So you could always leave before Post Malone goes on. Mm-hmm.
2: Or hasn't Amy said before, like, you can watch a show and before you'd be like, hey, this is what not to do in life. Whatever Post Malone's doing, don't do it.
0: I think it's very much what your relationship is with your 8-year-old, what you're already allowing them to consume, and what they are going to know is happening on stage versus what's really happening. Because an 8-year-old may not know exactly what's going on. You also may not have a problem with your kid hearing bad words if they hear bad words at home or in music, if they know the difference in hearing them and saying them.
1: Mm-hmm.
0: So overall, I would say you can go. I think you can go. I think at the crowd...
1: Yeah, I was going to say, what's the crowd like?
0: Well, it's going to be young. It's going to be young. It's not like it's going to be a bunch of bikers or people with face tattoos. Like, they're very much pop artists now.
1: Mm-hmm.
0: I think you can go if you have that relationship with your kid where you already know the music, and what they're going to see doesn't mean they're going to go home and smoke cigarettes.
2: And get face tattoos.
0: Yeah, and today you really don't know everything that's happening. And also, Post Malone does curse when he talks a little bit too.
3: Yeah.
0: Because you really wouldn't know about the curse words in the song sometimes. Because again, all I hear when I hear Post Malone sing sometimes is when he does that thing. I'm going to go barely yes if you already have a good relationship with your 8-year-old on the music. You can also leave after Jelly Roll. I think that's something that you can do too. If they don't care about Post Malone and it's really a Jelly Roll thing, just tell them it's a Jelly Roll concert. They got to shut it down after Jelly Roll. Turn the lights off before Post Malone comes
2: on. That's true to change it.
0: All right, well, show's over.
1: Oh, see, yeah, that's interesting that one goes first. I thought if they're on tour together, they'd, you know, alternate. Jelly does a song, Post Malone does a song, Jelly does a song.
0: It's not dueling pianos. No, it's Post Malone and Jelly Roll.
1: Got it.
0: But I'm going to go barely yes if there's a good relationship about the music already. And if there's not and you're scared of the Post Malone, I think you can leave before Post Malone. That'd be my advice there.
1: Yeah, and then maybe sprinkle in a Forrest Frank show.
0: Just to mix it up?
1: Yeah.
0: But then you leave after Tori Kelly, just in case Forrest Frank gets a little dirty. Yeah. All right, there you go.

0: Bobby wanted to know what hit song Jason Aldean almost never cut.
1: Big Green Tractor. That was one that Michael Knox was really, my producer, he was really fired up about that song. And, you know, it was just a little, it's kind of like 1994 to me. It's like a little bit of a tongue-in-cheek lyric, which I don't typically do those kind of things. And that was one that he had to kind of talk me into a little bit. And to this day, it's the longest running number one that we had, which was a 4-week number one. And that was one that almost didn't happen.
2: Yeah. Bobby Bones. I know that hiring can be challenging. You sort through tons of resumes and you get too many so-so applicants. You're just waiting for someone to match your role perfectly. Well, now there's a place where you can meet them fast. 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
3: From KMR Local 4 News, I'm Chief Meteorologist John Harris. For the early morning hours, partly cloudy and humid with light north winds, lows around 67, and for this afternoon, mostly sunny and hot, highs near 97.
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0: Eddie, your mom has Netflix?
1: She does. She loves Netflix.
0: Is she new to Netflix?
1: Nah, she watches Netflix all day, all night.
0: Okay. My in-laws don't have Netflix. They're good with technology, but they just don't have Netflix.
1: Yeah, my mom has everything. All of the streamers.
0: She found you on it?
1: So she was on Netflix, and I guess she had seen everything else, so she started going to podcasts.
0: She had seen everything else? That feels like me on TikTok sometimes. I've seen all the videos.
1: Because there's no reason for her to go to podcasts, because like that's just not her thing. But she watches shows, and she saw Bobby. She's like, oh, that's cool. Bobby's on Netflix. Clicks on it. She sees me on the Bobbycast, and she's like, what?
0: She called you?
1: Yes. She's like, you're on Netflix? And then my sister, she didn't tell me this, but my sister told me, like, mom's watched every single one episode now. Like,
2: oh, that's good.
1: She's watched every single Bobbycast episode.
0: There's like 40 up there this
1: know,
0: year.
1: But dude, she doesn't work. Like, she has all day. That's what she does.
3: She has nothing to do.
0: Man, I can't even take me for that long. That's crazy. That's fun, though.
1: Isn't that funny? Like, yeah. She texts me. She's like, you don't like Creed? I'm like, what?
0: She remembers little things that you say.
1: Yes.
0: Yeah, Eddie doesn't like Creed, even after we played with them. They played our $1 million show, and Eddie's still not a Creed fan.
1: So funny.
0: You can watch the Bobbycast on Netflix. This week, Steve-O and Shaboozy were my guests. Next week, Tori Kelly, who played Mina in Sing. So just go over to Netflix, search for the Bobbycast. You can listen to the podcast as well. But this whole show, it's up. So all the show, the Josh Ross interview, we got it all up on today's Bobby Bones Show podcast feed. Check that out as well. Hope you guys have a great weekend, and we will see you guys Monday. Bye, everybody.

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At this point, the water at Lake Meredith isn't even refreshing. It's basically a lukewarm bath with a view. 101.9.

Amarillo's number one for new country, 101.9 The Bull. 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

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Well, we are your summer concert connection, and of course, we're hooking you up with tickets to one of the hottest shows of the fall. Ella Langley is bringing the Dandelion Tour to United Supermarkets Arena in Lubbock on October 10th. 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
1: It's Corey Kent with Coe Wetzel. It's Rocky Mountain Low.
0: My name is Jess. I'm on the job with you. Are you watching Dutton Ranch? I feel like the finale of season one is going to be huge with a massive cliffhanger. And I'm okay with that because we now know that there's going to be another season of Dutton Ranch. Now, this was kind of in the air for a little bit, but after seeing the numbers, like breaking viewership records, like we knew that Paramount Plus was not going to let this one go. They were going to keep the story going, and it's happening. I don't think they've started filming yet, but I think if we had to guess, we would probably get season two by early 2027.
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6: From KMR Local 4 News, I'm Chief Meteorologist John Harris. At midday, partly sunny and muggy with light northeast winds, temperatures in the 80s. And for this afternoon, mostly sunny and hot, slight chance for storm late, highs near 97.
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1: 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We talked to Shaboozy and Steve-O from Jackass. We talked about my first Father's Day. 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

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See, this is what we do. We make work days fly by. You're already thinking, gosh, where's the morning going? Pretty soon you're going to be saying, where did the afternoon go? Where did the day go?

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I just want to borrow Carrie Underwood's stylist for like 1 week. 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I need a full wardrobe overhaul. And I need some education on how all these outfits do to go together. I mean, Carrie always looks fierce on stage.

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1: There's just something about a Friday, am I right? The coffee tastes better. The work environment feels a little more relaxing. Even that coworker that, let's be honest, they get under your skin a little bit. They seem pleasant. Here's Ella Langley, she's in Texas.

It is Amarillo's number one for new country, 101.9 The Bull. You know, it's been a minute since we have heard from Dolly Parton. Yeah, there's been announcements about like her new travel stop and stuff. But where's Dolly herself? We'll talk more in less than 10.

thank you to Amarillo Bolt. They've got us on today while they're working. It's 101.9 The Bull. And if you are also listening while you're working, tell us where you're at inside our Bull app. Summer.

It's summer in the Texas Panhandle. Even the dog has officially given up on the backyard and is currently lying flat out on the kitchen tile under the ceiling fan. One

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1: Well, it's Luke Combs. It's Be By You. It's Jess. I'm on the job with you. And, you know, Dolly Parton has been battling some health issues as of late. In fact, her sister Stella was saying that, you know, she's in good spirits. You know, she's Dolly, right? She's very philosophical about what she's going through. And ultimately, they've been making a lot of jokes just to keep things light. It was really good to see Dolly out at the grand opening of the Tennessee and Travel Stop earlier this week. So, you know, she's in the gas station business now. So she was there for the ribbon cutting and she looked great. She just looked like Dolly, right? With her warmth and her good energy and her smile. I hope that she's doing much better than she was earlier this year.
2: 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Ella Langley headed to the United Supermarkets Arena in Lubbock October 10th on her Dandelion Tour. And those tickets go on sale Friday. And with the buzz around this show, pretty sure those are going to sell out. So get entered now inside the Bull app to win a pair. And let us send you to the show.
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5: From KMR Local 4 News, I'm Chief Meteorologist John Harris. At midday, partly sunny and muggy with light northeast winds, temperatures in the 80s. And for this afternoon, mostly sunny and hot, slight chance for storm late, highs near 97.
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1: 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We talked to Shaboozy and Steve-O from Jackass. 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
1: 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Speaking of new country, how about new country from Zach John King? 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
1: Hey, it's Jess. Amen is right. The lunch hour is here. And the lunch hour is the perfect excuse to not do anything.

101.9 The Bull. Is there an artist that you saw back in the day before they got famous? Maybe it was Luke Combs. Maybe it was Eric Church. Tell me on our app. We'll chat more in less than 10.

0: bangable.
1: Can you imagine seeing somebody like Kenny Chesney before he was famous, before he was like selling out stadiums and doing Las Vegas residencies? That is Carry On. It's Jess on your lunch hour. I asked you to share the artists that you saw before they were big. The responses are insane here. Somebody said they saw Morgan Wallen for just $35. That's a steal. Somebody saw Rascal Flatts in a mall parking lot back in the day. Alan Jackson just playing at a bar. Another person said they went to college with Darius Rucker and they did see him play during those college years. Somebody saw Randy Travis at Fanfare, which is now CMA Fest. Even CMA Fest back in the day would be cool to see. Another person said they saw George Strait at a roller rink. Tell me more of these stories on our app.
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4: 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It's Friday. There is a lot of new music out today. Amy, what's up?
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12: From KMR Local 4 News, I'm Chief Meteorologist John Harris. A midday, partly sunny and muggy with light northeast winds, temperatures in the 80s. And for this afternoon, mostly sunny and hot, slight chance for storm late, highs near 97.
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1: 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We talked to Shaboozy and Steve-O from Jackass. 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

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Well, with 4th of July right around the corner, we've got to help out with some fireworks. 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

0: Amarillo's number one for new country, 101.9 The Bull. Lainey Wilson, man, she's been sharing more and more from her wedding in May. And she shared a video of herself and her father with the father-daughter dance. They danced to Butterfly Kisses from Jeff Carson, something that, well, she sang at her kindergarten graduation.
1: I'm

0: 9 the Bull.
1: Hey, it's Jess. Okay, second half of the workday is here, which I know is such a pain on a Friday. But don't you worry. We're going to make it

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1: Man, I know that sometimes we put our favorite artists on a pedestal and we think like, oh, they've got it all. They've got nothing to complain about, nothing to worry about. But honestly, I think when you become famous, especially so quickly, it's tough on you. Just ask Ella Langley. We'll talk more in less than 10 minutes.

101.9 The Bull loves to keep you company while you're working. And I got to give a special shout out to the crew at Rocking Tea Trucking. 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
1: Do you ever think that Taylor Swift is too famous sometimes? That's I knew it, I knew you. My name is Jess, I'm on the job with you. Like, she can't go anywhere or do anything on her own. She can't live a normal life. And I feel like that happens for a lot of our favorite country artists as well. In fact, Ella Langley was talking about this, and obviously she has been thrust into the spotlight and has grown a lot in her fame and celebrity and notoriety. And, you know, at one point it took a toll on her. Back in August, she took a month away just to focus on her mental health. And now she like gets on stage and she shares her testimony. And she was talking about how there are other things that she's chosen before to run to, like men or drugs or other feelings. But now she's going to God first.
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0: the hottest ticket in Texas, and we're giving you a chance to be there. Somebody say a prayer for me, because the bills ran out and I still can't sleep. 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
2: From KMR Local 4 News, I'm Chief Meteorologist John Harris. A midday, partly sunny and muggy with light northeast winds, temperatures in the 80s. And for this afternoon, mostly sunny and hot, slight chance for storm late, highs near 97. 101.9.

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1: Hey, it's Jess. I know that we just started summer. Like, that's not lost on me. The summer season, like, officially started last weekend. But I gotta tell you, I'm already over it. I have been hot and sweaty. I have been sunburned. I have been eaten alive by bugs already. And we're not even through June.

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1: Well done on your part. I can say that, right? Give yourself a pat on the back. You've chosen us to be by your side to knock out this workday. And when you've got us on, not only do you have all your favorite new country, but you kind of forget that you're stuck at work.

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1: Megan Maroney, beautiful things. My name is Jess. I'm on the job with you. Have you been watching Marshalls this season? How are we feeling about it? Are we liking it? I know some people, they have never watched a single episode of Yellowstone or any of the other spinoffs because they don't have Paramount Plus, but they started watching Marshalls and now they're like, I feel like I have to go back. I have to binge everything. I got to go all in, just dive into the deep end. Good news for you. There is another season of Marshalls that will be happening. We know it's filming already in Utah. And right now we are hearing that it should be starting sometime in the fall. We just don't have an official date yet.
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13: From KM, our Local 4 News, I'm Chief Meteorologist John Harris. At midday, partly sunny and muggy with light northeast winds, temperatures in the 80s. And for this afternoon, mostly sunny and hot, slight chance for storm late, highs near 97.
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1: Well, if you're keeping up with any of the teams in the Banana Ball League, you know, the Savannah Bananas, the Texas Tailgaters, there's the party animals in that league. They've been recruiting country artists to perform at their games. Hardy was the latest one to do that.

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Hey, it's Lori. Happy Friday to you. Woo! It's going to be a great one, right? Tyler Hubbard and Kane Brown on the way. Some Toby Keith. Here's Cody Johnson. 101.9 The Bull.

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Thanks for making us a part of your lovely Friday afternoon. I know this is the time you just want to get off work and just go home and start your weekend, right? Well, we're going to take care of you. 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

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What are you doing this weekend? Anything fun? I think my kiddo and I are going to go check out some farmers markets tomorrow. Hit us up in the app. Let us know what you're doing. Here's George Burge.

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So Ella Langley live at the United Spirit Arena in Lubbock on October the 10th. Tickets went on sale today. 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

Amarillo's number one for New Country, 101.9 The Bull. I am so excited. Next weekend, the big 250 celebration, Independence Day. It's going to be a great one. Aaron Watson's going to be playing the Lumberyard on Friday. 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

Number one for New Country, 101.9 The Bull. So I got up this morning and I was just kind of scrolling through social media and I realized The Bear dropped its final season today. I know what I'm going to be doing in my free time this weekend. What about you? Hit us up at our Bull app and let us know.

for New Country 101.9 The Bull. It is just after 4 o'clock. My name is Lori Crawford. Luke Combs on the way in less than 20. Some Kane Brown. Right now, it is Sam Hunt on 101.9 The Bull.

country right there from Luke Combs. It is Be By You. My name is Lori Crawford. Thanks for hanging out. Thanks for sharing your afternoon with us. And if you're getting ready to hit the road this weekend, maybe you're going on vacation for the week leading up to the 4th of July holiday, just know gas prices are continuing to drop. In fact, the average gas price in Amarillo right now is $3.33. My husband filled up yesterday at Bucky's as he was heading out of town for work for $3.15. And if you use your United Rewards, I filled up for $2.25 because, well, I had gained a lot of rewards, so I did that. So gas prices continuing to drop. They probably will start fluctuating for the big holiday weekend next weekend. 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We're putting you inside the Southside Ballroom in Dallas to see Shaboozy on the Outlaws Never Die Tour Saturday,

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24: From KMR Local 4 News, I'm Chief Meteorologist John Harris. For this afternoon, mostly sunny and hot. Light northeast winds, possible late evening or overnight thunderstorms. Temperatures in the 90s will top out near 97 for Amarillo.
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Don't forget, we're still sending you to Dallas to see Shaboozy in the Southside Ballroom in September. 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
1: 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We talked to Shaboozy and Steve-O from Jackass. 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Been fly-

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Big 4th of July celebrations happening all over the Texas Panhandle next weekend. Of course, Lake Meredith and Fritch go big on the 4th. And Pampa's bringing in backup Terry. It's all in her bull out. I got my

Forget the humidity. We've got that dry heat that'll turn a steak into jerky in 10 minutes. Stay hydrated and keep it on 101.9.

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Hello, weekend. It's officially here. My name is Lori Crawford. Got a great hour to kick off your weekend. Lainey Wilson, some Shaboozy. There's Morgan Wallen. It's the big ride home with the Lumberyard in Canyon.

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0: 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Phone, keys, wallet. My name's Lori Crawford. And if you've ever been sitting at a red light next to a cop and thought, I could take him, well, then this event is for you, especially if you really, really want to race a cop and don't want to end up in handcuffs. The annual Race a Cop is coming up in July, and it's going to be out at the Amarillo Dragway. And you have a chance to, you know, drag a cop. Yeah. You've got a chance to get your car out there, ride along with them, and see who is the fastest. And, of course, get bragging rights. And the best thing about it, it all benefits Student Crime Stoppers. 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
28: From KMR Local 4 News, I'm Chief Meteorologist John Harris. For this afternoon, mostly sunny and hot. Light northeast winds, possible late evening or overnight thunderstorms. Temperatures in the 90s will top out near 97 for Amarillo.
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I just need to know, how long did you wait in a queue this morning to get your Ella Langley tickets? Well, if you didn't have the patience to wait in queue and you still want to go, we've got your chance to win tickets to her concert on October the 10th in Lubbock in our Bull Act.

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Hey, did you see? They found Gracie the giraffe in Hill Country. 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

Taylor Swift. I knew it, I knew you on 101.9 The Bull, Amarillo's number one for new country. Have you seen Toy Story 5 yet? Are you heading to the theaters this weekend to check it out? 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

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Hey, thanks for hanging out with 101.9 The Bull. Bailey Zimmerman on the way, some Luke Combs. Here's Jason Aldean. My name's Lori Crawford. Welcome to your weekend.

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And there's a very special baseball tournament happening this weekend right here in Amarillo. Got more details for you coming up in two songs right here on 101.9 The Bull. It's Luke Combs.

0: number one for New Country, 101.9 The Bull. Hey, it's Lori Crawford. And baseball tournaments around here are nothing new, but the one happening this weekend is extra special because it benefits the Jackson Mendoza Scholarship Fund. 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
4: From KMR Local 4 News, I'm Chief Meteorologist John Harris. For this afternoon, mostly sunny and hot. Light northeast winds. Possible late evening or overnight thunderstorms. Temperatures in the 90s will top out near 97 for Amarillo.
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Number one for New Country, 101.9 The Bull. So did you get your hands on some tickets to see Ella Langley at the United Supermarket Arena in Lubbock on October the 10th? Of course, they went on sale today. Well, if you didn't or you didn't even want to fight the queue to get in,

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1: 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We talked to Shaboozy and Steve-O from Jackass. 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

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My name is Lori Crawford. I want you to have a great weekend. Stick around because Evan has a special co-host coming up at 7, and that would be Chris Young. 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